0: Billy Idol kicking off a Friday night of Steve Gorman Rocks with White Wedding. April Rose. Billy Idol's going into the Rock and Roll Hall of Fame this year, and I think he's long overdue.
1: I feel like he should have been back there like at least 10, 15 years ago. Why just now? What's going on?
0: I don't know. You know, there's just certain artists that fall through the cracks. He's one of them, but he'll be there this year. I'm going to tell you something right now. If you watch the ceremony where he is inducted, he's going to do some songs, and he's going to sound great, because I saw him last year, and he sounded amazing.
1: Really? And it wasn't like, you know, any like songs pumped in where he's lip singing to? Like, can you tell if a star, if a rock star's lip singing?
0: Yeah, absolutely. 100%.
1: Yeah.
0: He was killing it. I couldn't believe how good he sounded. I think he sings better now than he did 40 years ago. Seriously.
1: Ooh, because he got that raspy voice.
0: Not sure if I could say the same for Danzig, only because I haven't seen him sing in a long time. But when he did sing, it sounded like this, Mother.

Tom Petty with American Girl on Steve Gorman Rocks, a song that has been a big part of two hugely successful movies, one from just a year ago and one from 1991. A song that played very different roles in both, but was so equally effective. 1991, Silence of the Lambs comes out. And in the middle of one of the most tense, upsetting movies ever filmed, there's this break in the action where the senator's daughter, the character, is driving alone in her car, singing along to American Girl. And it gave every audience member this sense of, oh, okay, I can exhale. We're going to have a few moments where we're not terrified here. And it was this perfect palate cleanse that forever sort of scarred the song to me. If I ever heard American Girl, I thought about Silence of the Lambs. Well, last year, one battle after another, an incredible movie. The song plays at the very end of the film as the young protagonist, the teenage girl, is assuming kind of power, stepping into her own as a revolutionary. And the song kicked in again. And when it first started, I thought, I can't believe he's trying to repurpose American Girl.

0: that's the Silence of the Lambs song. Within about 5 seconds, I realized, oh no, no, this is an even better repurposing of the song. Just goes to show, a great song, you can convey a whole lot with it if you know where to put it.
1: The Bear.
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14: 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I'm Keith Vaughn, 104.7 The Bear.
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32: Staying active every day will go a long way towards helping you live a happy, healthy, and pain-free life. 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It reinforces the alignment, stability, and coordinated muscle activation that supports how your body moves, whether you're doing strenuous exercise or simply going about your daily life. 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

0: Skynyrd with Freebird on Steve Gorman Rocks. Hey, it's a Father's Day on Sunday. We're going to give a little shout-out. We're going to honor a bunch of rock star dads throughout the night. The first one of the night coming up here in just a few minutes. After the greatest summer song ever written, School's Out.
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1: Rockstar dads, they're just like other dads. Well, if other dads are all rock stars. Edward Van Halen, the very definition of the word rock star, taught his son Wolfgang how to play, but didn't insist that he play like the old man. He just gave him the basics. Wolfgang Van Halen here talking about what dad did for him.
2: Dad taught me like how to do some power chords when I was like 13.
3: Yeah, it's just simple. Just, you know, just move your hand around.
2: And I just, like, he,
3: that's all I ever showed
2: taught
3: me,
2: like, the early stuff, and I just kind of took it in my own direction.
1: I love that. Eddie just gave him the power chords, and then Wolfgang was off and running. Eddie knew you can't shove it down the kid's throat. You're his dad. He'll immediately reject anything beyond the basics. But Eddie recognized something in Wolfgang long before Wolf was even thinking about it. Listen to the way Ed recognized Wolf had rhythm. You're not going to believe this.
3: We were in the kitchen, and a commercial, I feel like chicken tonight, and I saw him boogie to it, and he had rhythm, and I went, yes, God, thank you, he's got rhythm.
1: Okay, now, if that doesn't prove to you that Eddie is just like any other dad, I don't know what's going to do it. Here's Panama.
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0: It's time for Questionable Wisdom on Steve Gorman Rocks. 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
1: Listening on 106.7 The Big Dog in Green Bay, we have Artie, who needs some advice. Now, Artie is in his late 30s, and he's married to a woman with insane jealousy issues, okay? Now, get this. Artie's ex-girlfriend was just hired at his work, and they're going to have to work very close together. If Artie's wife finds out, she's going to make his life hell. Steve, should Artie tell his wife?
2: Yes, but he should tell her when he's delivering her divorce papers and citing these jealousy issues as the grounds for divorce.
1: Oh my
2: because
1: gosh.
2: Artie, look, man, if she's going to make your life hell once she finds out that your ex is working at your office, why in the world would you put yourself through that, bro? And look, man, if you're sitting there going like, oh, I love my wife, I can't stand the thought of not living the rest of my life in hell with her, then ask her if she'll go to therapy and work on her jealousy issues. Uh-huh. Life is short. And remember, hell is something you're supposed to experience after life.
0: The Bear.
3: New message.
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15: 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And do they really work? Well, first, let's talk about actual magnesium. 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And most people get enough of it simply from the foods they eat. 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

0: Guns N' Roses, Knocking on Heaven's Door from Use Your Illusion 2, the second of two albums they released in 1991. I remember hearing that Guns N' Roses was going to release a double album, and I thought, going a little too far there, guys. I mean, Appetite for Destruction had taken over the world, and yes, they put out an EP between Appetite and the Illusion albums, but it had been 4 long years without a full-length album, and I thought putting out two albums at once was going to be overkill. I thought it might honestly damage the brand, if you will, which just goes to show how little I knew. Guns N' Roses covered Bob Dylan. They covered Paul McCartney. They wrote a ton of new great songs. Nothing about Use Your Illusions diminished the legacy or the vibe around Guns N' Roses. They were bigger than ever.
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0: please. It's time for Friday Night Live on Steve Gorman Rocks. 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
1: Steve Gorman Sports. I get a lot of comments on the socials about my obsession with the soccer, especially the World Cup every 4 years. I talk a lot about soccer, but I talk about a lot of soccer every day of my life forever. It was the first sport I ever played as a little kid. So if you're not into the World Cup, I understand. And I know when people are talking about something that, you know, you don't concern yourself with, you're like, dude, enough already. But just know this. It's coming from a place. I was 6 years old the first time I played in a soccer league. I loved the game, and I grew up in the 70s and 80s when soccer fans like me could not find soccer

0: anywhere on TV, anywhere on the radio. We didn't know anything about what was going on in the rest of the world. We only knew the little pieces of information that would filter through. Case in point, 1978 World Cup, I'm 13, and I am obsessed with the game. The World Cup final match in Buenos Aires was Argentina, the host nation. They beat the Netherlands. I didn't find out what happened for 3 days. It was 3 days before my local newspaper even reported the score, and all I saw was the final score. So when you have soccer friends in your life, and like me, they turn into soccer zombies every 4 years for the World Cup, give us a little bit of grace. I'm just saying, we've waited a long time to have this much soccer. 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
7: A better life with Dr. Sanjay Gupta.
8: 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But are they safe? And do they really work? Well, first, let's talk about actual magnesium. That's an essential mineral that is needed for more than 300 different processes in the body, according to one dietitian. And most people get enough of it simply from the foods they eat. Now, if you're not getting enough, there are a few different types of supplements you can try. But as always, you should talk to your doctor before starting any new medication or supplement, whether it's prescription or over-the-counter. Now, when it comes to the science, we looked into this, and I gotta say, there's not a lot of strong evidence that magnesium supplements will actually help you sleep. They might help you manage pain, they might help you lower your stress levels, or work to get your muscles to relax. And maybe it's those things then that help you get some better sleep. I'm Dr. Sanjay Gupta, helping you live a better life.
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0: Led Zeppelin with the lead track off Led Zeppelin 3, The Immigrant Song on Steve Gorman Rocks. From the self-titled debut album, 1978, one of five massive hit singles for the Cars, this is My Best Friend's Girl.
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1: Rockstar Dad Night on Steve Gorman Rocks. I don't think of myself as a rock star, but then again, I was in a very large band for many, many years, and I'm still playing music on a regular basis. I'm going to put out a record this January and be on the road in 27. So compared to the average guy walking down the street, yeah, I'm a rock star. But to me, I'm just a dude who plays drums and does radio, and most importantly, and I'm not making this up because it's Father's Day weekend, I'm a dad, first and foremost. My daughter had a birthday last month, and when I called her, I said, hey, thanks for making me me. She's the second of my two kids, and what I told her, and I meant very sincerely, was the day you were born is the day that I became a dad of two, not one, and that was the last huge adjustment in my life. I really became the person I am now. That started the day my daughter was born, and so I thanked her for helping me become me. I'm okay with me right now. In large part because my kids are okay with me right now. If they weren't, I don't know how I could possibly begin to get out of bed in the morning. So I'm not saying I'm perfect, and I'm not looking for any credit. I'm just doing what I do. Never happier than when I'm aware of the fact that my kids are happy and they're doing okay. That band of mine that I used to play in for a long time sounds like this.

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1: 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And you, Alex. You too, Aaron. Oh, yeah, and for you too, Drew. 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

0: on Steve Gorman Rocks. Here's your host, Steve Gorman.
1: It's June the 19th. It's time for a history lesson. Let's look back.
2: Oh, yeah. Here we go.
1: On this day in 2012, a guy named Ricky Goodrich, he had been the chief financial officer for Pearl Jam and their various corporations. He was charged with 33 counts of theft. He was stealing money from the band.
2: No, Eddie Vedder's like the sweetest guy on the planet. You're going to steal money from him? You need to go to prison for the rest of your life.
1: It did not end well for our buddy Ricky. He was charged with stealing at least $380,000. And, of course, he spent it on family vacations, spa treatments, a life insurance policy. Good God. And some very expensive California wines. When you're embezzling from your boss, stick it in a hole in the ground. Save it for later. That's rule number one. On this day in 1968, the Rolling Stones went to number one for the seventh time in England with Jumpin' Jack Flash. As far as I know, the only song ever written about a gardener.
2: I know, right? A gardener that spooked Keith Richards. Man, that's the best part about being his gardener. Write a song about me.
1: His name was Jack Dyer. And I just think it's great that by 1968, Keith Richards already had a gardener on staff.
2: It's a very English thing to have.
1: Finally, on this day in 1950, drum roll. Ann Wilson was born, one of the great singers of all time in any genre.
2: That's right. Woo! Happy birthday, Ann Wilson.
1: Happy birthday, Ann.
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16: You ever wake up in the middle of the night or maybe first thing in the morning and notice drool on your pillow? Unless you're sleeping next to someone who hasn't already seen all your good, bad, and ugly, it's probably not that big a deal and not anything to worry about unless it's something that just started happening recently. When people drool at night, it's often because of a stuffy nose, acid reflux, or being a mouth breather. People who sleep on their stomach or side are more likely to drool than someone who sleeps on their back. But in some cases, drooling at night can be a warning sign of something more serious, like dental issues, sleep apnea, or even early symptoms of Parkinson's disease. If you're at all concerned about this, the best place to start is with an ENT doctor, an ears, nose, and throat doctor. They can recommend a sleep study to possibly get some answers. I'm Dr. Sanjay Gupta, helping you live a better life.
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2: 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Let's get back to the show. 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

0: Heart with Barracuda on Steve Gorman Rocks from 1977. I had the 45 of Barracuda. I didn't, I guess, have enough money when I was at the record store for the full album. But I got the 45 and I listened to it relentlessly. But it was the single version. It was the shortened version. When I finally got an FM rock station that would play the whole thing, imagine my surprise. I mean, I definitely can remember a handful of songs where you'd hear the song and then one day somebody would put on the album and you'd go, oh my God, I didn't even know there was a guitar solo here. Or I didn't know it was much longer. The Knack, My Sharona, another one of those songs where you'd get the album version and go, oh my God, this is awesome. But the truth is, even cut down for 45, man, Barracuda was awesome.
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0: Any Way You Want It, Journey on Steve Gorman Rocks. Speaking of Any Way You Want It, I feel like a good relationship barometer, like test, is to see how you want something done. Especially, Steve, I'm going to say your coffee. Like, if you're dating someone and you're not sure about them, ask them how you like your coffee and see if they pay attention. Like, I feel like that's a good way to see if a man's paying attention to you and what you want. If you're not sure about this relationship, see if he knows how you like your coffee. What do you think? Is that a good test?
1: Well, it just depends on what his true intentions are. If he's already received what he's looking for, he's not going to hear a word you say. Let's just cut it straight to the chase.
0: But you know, I like that advice. That's great advice.
1: You got to pay attention to these things. That's why, you know, it's a carrot and a stick environment. You know what I mean? You put the carrot up, but you got to be ready with the stick. And if he brings you the coffee and it's wrong, ask him to leave and tell him not to come back and see how he responds.
0: That's what I'm saying. See if he is actually paying attention.
1: Yeah, no, that's it. I mean, I would give no second chances in life to any dude you ever meet, because we're all just dumb as rocks.

0: at a rock star dad, tipping the cap, if you will, as it is Father's Day weekend. An awful lot of your favorite rockers were encouraged at home. They had parents that were very supportive. AC/DC, the band we just heard, I imagine their parents were pretty supportive, but I tell you one thing I do know is that their older brother, George, was incredibly supportive. Malcolm and Angus Young's brother, George, was a rock star in his own right. He had a band called the Easy Beats. And in Australia, in the late 60s, they had everything going for them. A few international hits, and they were massive in their home country. As Malcolm and Angus started putting together an idea for a rock band, they turned to their older brother. George Young helped them find their sound. He produced all their early albums. Man, good to have an older brother who's already gone out there and been in the depths of the music industry when you're just getting started. Kudos to the Young brothers, all of them.
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12: Eating a healthy diet is not only good for you physically, it can also keep your brain sharp as you age. According to a new study out of China, people who most closely followed the MIND diet slowed aging in key structures inside their brains by more than 2 years. The MIND diet is a combination of the Mediterranean diet, which we talk a lot about, and the DASH diet, which stands for Dietary Approaches to Stop Hypertension. All three of these diets are similar. But the MIND diet puts more of an emphasis on berries, beans, leafy green vegetables, fish, poultry, whole grains, olive oil, and nuts. You're not going to eat foods with a lot of saturated fat. We're talking cheese, butter, red meat, or anything fried. You really don't have to eat like this 100% of the time. That's the key. Just do the best that you can. I'm Dr. Sanjay Gupta, helping you live a better life.
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0: classrooms. 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
1: Rock stars, they're just like us, except for when they have to fly all around the world to get back to preschool. Dave Grohl from the Foo Fighters. On the road, his wife had told him about something going on at the kids' little preschool. We'll let him tell the rest of the story.
2: Every year they have a daddy-daughter dance at their school. And my wife texted me and said, here's the date, put it in your calendar. And I look at it and I'm like, I think this is in the middle of the tour. And it was a day off in between Adelaide and Perth. And we live in Los Angeles. And so I called my manager and I said, I can't do the Perth show because I got to go to this daddy-daughter dance. And he said, you've already sold it. It's a stadium. You've already sold 40,000 tickets.
1: Oh, to finish that story, Dave Grohl flew from Australia to L.A., 14 hours, went straight to his daughter's preschool, did the daddy-daughter dance, went right back to the plane, right back to Australia, 14 hours. He didn't miss the gig. He squeezed in an hour at preschool with his daughter in California. That's super dad action right there. Here's the Foo Fighters, Everlong.
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0: Fighters on Steve Gorman Rocks. Now, Steve, I know you spent time with the super dreamy Dave Grohl. Now, did you ever cross the line into that Kurt Cobain conversation? Like, when that all went down, how he felt about it?
1: Yeah, we sure did. It was many years later. I met Dave the first time just 3 or 4 months after Kurt took his own life. So that was certainly not something we discussed at that particular time. Right. But we got to be friends in the summer of 94. And it's weird because, like, he's a buddy of mine. We'll text about stupid stuff and our kids. Mm-hmm. It's very personable. But when I step back and look at him and what he went through and how he kind of kept himself together in the wake of Cobain's death and then ended up, you know, with his own music and starting Foo Fighters, I have such respect for how he went about it and for the fact that he did it to begin with. You know, I think he was really at a place in his life where suddenly his entire compass was taken away. I mean, Nirvana was one of the biggest bands in the world, and I'm sure he thought, this is where I'm going to be for the next X amount of years of my life. And then in a blink of an eye, it's over.
0: Right.
1: And he's standing there thinking, what in the world do I do now? The one thing I know about Dave is right away he thought about, I don't want to be the guy that was in Nirvana for the rest of my life. And I think he saw how scary that was. And to his credit, he had already been writing songs. He thought, well, hell, I guess I'll just start recording songs. Thankfully for him, diving into recording and doing his own music where he's singing and playing guitar as well, it wasn't Nirvana. It was nothing like Nirvana. And it gave him a chance to still do the thing that he loved most, which is play music, and not be stuck with the heartbreak of having lost a bandmate and a dear friend.
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21: A better life with Dr. Sanjay Gupta.
22: Heart disease is still the leading cause of death here in the United States and around the world. But what if there was something you could do earlier in life to reduce the odds of becoming a statistic? Well, here in the United States, tens of millions of adults already take a statin to lower their cholesterol. But new guidance put out by the American College of Cardiology and the American Heart Association now emphasize that treating high cholesterol sooner could significantly reduce a person's lifetime risk of heart attack or stroke. How early are we talking? In your 30s, believe it or not. Of course, you need to talk to your doctor about whether statins are right for you, but you should know that the evidence is really starting to stack up that shows the earlier you get a jump on reducing lifelong exposure to plaque-causing lipids and lipoproteins, the better the odds are going to be for you. Make sure you get your cholesterol checked. That's the first step. I'm Dr. Sanjay Gupta, helping you live a better life.
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Guns N' Roses' You Could Be Mine on Steve Gorman Rocks, a song that featured in the T2, Terminator 2 movie from the summer of 1991. The story, apparently, is that Arnold Schwarzenegger invited Axl Rose and Slash to his house for dinner. And, of course, they said, yeah, sure, I'll go to the Terminator's house for dinner. They played him a few of the songs, and he said, that's the one. I want that for my movie. Can you imagine if they had said no? In 1991, I don't think Arnold Schwarzenegger had heard the word no in 8 years. I mean, he was the biggest star on planet Earth. When he says, I need your song for my movie, the only answer is, yeah, how soon do you need it? Thank you.

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1: Rockstar Night on Steve Gorman Rocks. Steven Tyler's daughter, Liv Tyler, told the story of putting together a few bits of information, a shocking realization. Liv Tyler had been raised by her mom and her dad, Todd Rundgren. But at a certain point, she realized, I don't look at all like Todd Rundgren. I kind of look like that guy in Aerosmith. Here's Liv Tyler.
2: Well, it's quite an emotional story, honestly, the whole thing, because it was, you know, my mother was very young when she had me, and there was a little bit of confusion about where I came from. But yes, I did find out that he was my dad, but I kind of figured it out because he looked exactly like me. And I have a sister named Mia who's a year younger than me, and I saw her standing on the side of the stage at a concert, and I literally was like looking at my twin. She looked exactly like me. Then I looked at my mom and she had tears in her eyes, and I kind of put it all together.
3: Wow.
1: Putting it all together. Oh my goodness. It's one thing to realize, hey, the guy I thought was my dad isn't my dad. It's another thing to realize, and my dad is Steven Tyler. Here's Aerosmith, Angel.
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2: Steve Gorman Sports. I get a lot of comments on the socials about my obsession with the soccer, especially the World Cup every 4 years. I talk a lot about soccer, but I talk about a lot of soccer every day of my life forever. It was the first sport I ever played as a little kid. So if you're not into the World Cup, I understand. And I know when people are talking about something that, you know, you don't concern yourself with, you're like, dude, enough already. But just know this. It's coming from a place. I was 6 years old the first time I played in a soccer league. I loved the game, and I grew up in the 70s and 80s when soccer fans like me could not find soccer anywhere on TV, anywhere on the radio. We didn't know anything about what was going on in the rest of the world. We only knew the little pieces of information that would filter through. Case in point, 1978 World Cup, I'm 13, and I am obsessed with the game. The World Cup final match in Buenos Aires was Argentina, the host nation. They beat the Netherlands. I didn't find out what happened for 3 days. It was 3 days before my local newspaper even reported the score. And all I saw was the final score. So when you have soccer friends in your life, and like me, they turn into soccer zombies every 4 years for the World Cup, give us a little bit of grace. I'm just saying, we've waited a long time to have this much soccer. 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

0: Nirvana Smells Like Teen Spirit on Steve Gorman Rocks. In many ways, you could say the most significant band of the 90s. You could make an argument that Metallica was the most significant band of the 90s. Depending on what side of the fence you're on, you're right. Here's Enter Sandman.
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1: 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On this day, back in 1991, Van Halen released their ninth studio album, For Unlawful Cardinal Knowledge. It was their third album with Sammy Hagar on vocals and their first to debut at number one on the Billboard 200 chart. The reviews on it were mixed, but it didn't stop the Van Halen faithful from buying it. It quickly gained triple platinum status with over 3 million albums sold in the U.S. And come on, the album rocked. You got singles Pound Cake, Right Now, Top of the World. It proved that the group was still at their best, even as the grunge era was taken over. The boys in Van Halen were on Top of the World once again on this day in Classic Rock Rewind. I'm April Rose, and this is Steve Gorman Rocks.
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0: Jumpin' Jack Flash from the Rolling Stones from 1969. The band followed the Beatles to America. They followed the Beatles pretty much everywhere the Beatles went because they were there first. Early 64, the Beatles hit Sullivan. Later in 64, the Stones hit Sullivan. Satisfaction in 1965 established them as a world beaters in their own right. And they were putting out single after single, pop hits, much like the Beatles. The only mistake they made was they followed the Beatles down the road of psychedelic music. Satanic Majesty's Request, the Rolling Stones' Sgt. Pepper, if you will. It's okay, but it wasn't really what the Stones were meant to do. They figured it out right afterwards. They shook off the psychedelia and decided to reinvent what rock and roll could sound like. And since that moment, the band has never looked back.
1: New message.
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14: If you're caring for an aging parent, you may feel quite often that you're alone in what you're doing. But you're not, not by a long shot. According to a new report by the Pew Research Center, 10% of U.S. adults are caring for a parent over age 65. Millions more are caring for a spouse or partner 65 or older. Beyond the sheer numbers, this report, perhaps unsurprisingly, found a major difference in caregiver well-being between men and women. One psychologist we spoke to suggested thinking 5 years in the future and imagining where you are right now. Will you be glad you took something on, or regretful that you didn't? You also need to cut yourself some slack, he said, especially women. Don't try to shoulder all of the burden by yourself. You might need to ask for help before you burn out. You'll be so glad you did. I'm Dr. Sanjay Gupta, helping you live a better life.
15: 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He's got socks. 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

0: Queen with David Bowie, Under Pressure, on Steve Gorman Rocks. I saw an old clip of Queen performing that song on Saturday Night Live. David Bowie wasn't there, but that's okay. They had Roger Taylor, the drummer, on hand to sing his part. Queen, by the early 80s, at least in America, had kind of come to the end of the rainbow, if you will. In the UK, they had been a hard rock band in the 70s, but the new wave of British heavy metal pushed them to the side. Led Zeppelin was gone. The Who lost Keith Moon. Queen stopped touring. Freddie Mercury was moving into more of a pop sensibility. Suffice to say, by 1985, Queen was completely out of favor. But then came Live Aid, and a perfect chance to remind everybody, oh no, Queen's like the best band on planet Earth. And since that day, their legacy was restored, and we never lost sight again of just how great Queen was.
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0: REO Speedwagon, Keep On Loving You on Steve Gorman Rocks. We've still got Queensryche, Asia, Guns N' Roses, another great dad story. Sammy Hagar, lots of great music is the point I'm trying to make. Here's Warren Zevon, Werewolves of London.
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0: It's time for questionable wisdom on Steve Gorman Rocks. 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
1: Listening on 106.7, the big dog in Green Bay, we have Artie, who needs some advice. Now, Artie is in his late 30s, and he's married to a woman with insane jealousy issues, okay? Now, get this. Artie's ex-girlfriend was just hired at his work, and they're going to have to work very close together. If Artie's wife finds out, she's going to make his life hell. Steve, should Artie tell his wife?
2: Yes, but he should tell her when he's delivering her divorce papers and what? Citing these jealousy issues as the grounds for divorce.
1: Oh my gosh.
2: Because Artie, look, man, if she's going to make your life hell once she finds out that your ex is working at your office, why in the world would you put yourself through that, bro? And look, man, if you're sitting there going like, oh, I love my wife, I can't stand the thought of not living the rest of my life in hell with her, then ask her if she'll go to therapy and work on her jealousy issues. Uh-huh. Life is short. And remember, hell is something you're supposed to experience after life.
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12: Heart disease is still the leading cause of death here in the United States and around the world. But what if there was something you could do earlier in life to reduce the odds of becoming a statistic? Well, here in the United States, tens of millions of adults already take a statin to lower their cholesterol. But new guidance put out by the American College of Cardiology and the American Heart Association now emphasize that treating high cholesterol sooner could significantly reduce a person's lifetime risk of heart attack or stroke. How early are we talking? In your 30s, believe it or not. Of course, you need to talk to your doctor about whether statins are right for you, but you should know that the evidence is really starting to stack up that shows the earlier you get a jump on reducing lifelong exposure to plaque-causing lipids and lipoproteins, the better the odds are going to be for you. Make sure you get your cholesterol checked. That's the first step. I'm Dr. Sanjay Gupta, helping you live a better life.
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15: Now it's time for a little drama. 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After David Lee Roth left Van Halen in 85, he had this to say.
16: Van Halen is demanding for the audience to make a choice. 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If we have to have a comparison, then fine. I eat you for breakfast, pal.
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0: Heat of the Moment on Steve Gorman Rocks. From Asia, one of the biggest songs in the world from a band made up of dudes from other bands. That was a super group done right. Here's Guns N' Roses from the debut Appetite for Destruction, Sweet Child of Mine.
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1: Rock stars, oh, they're just like us. They're dads. Well, if by just like us, us means giant world-beating rock stars like Led Zeppelin, Jimmy Page, for example. Take Page, dad of several kids, but one who stands out, his daughter, Scarlett Page. She grew up in the house of 70s Jimmy Page, Led Zeppelin Jimmy Page. Did she pick up a guitar and follow her dad into the world of rock music? No. She followed her dad into the world of rock music with a camera in hand. Scarlett Page is a great photographer, and she's been shooting bands for over 30 years. If you're unfamiliar, trust me when I say Jimmy Page's daughter is as great with a camera as he ever was with a guitar. Don't believe me? Go to scarlettpage.com and check out her work. She's awesome. Here's Led Zeppelin, Whole Lot of Love.

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1: It's June the 19th. It's time for a history lesson. Let's look back.
2: Oh, yeah. Here we go.
1: On this day in 2012, a guy named Ricky Goodrich, he had been the chief financial officer for Pearl Jam and their various corporations. He was charged with 33 counts of theft. He was stealing money from the band.
2: Eddie Vedder's like the sweetest guy on the planet. You're going to steal money from him? You need to go to prison for the rest of your life.
1: It did not end well for our buddy Ricky. He was charged with stealing at least $380,000. And, of course, he spent it on family vacation, spa treatments, a life insurance policy. Good God. And some very expensive California wines. When you're embezzling from your boss, stick it in a hole in the ground. Save it for later. That's rule number one. On this day in 1968, the Rolling Stones went to number one for the seventh time in England with Jumpin' Jack Flash. As far as I know, the only song ever written about a gardener.
2: I know, right? A gardener that spooked Keith Richards. Man, that's the best part about being his gardener. Write a song about me.
1: His name was Jack Dyer. And I just think it's great that by 1968, Keith Richards already had a gardener on staff.
2: It's a very English thing to have.
1: Oh! Finally, on this day in 1950, drumroll. Ann Wilson was born, one of the great singers of all time in any genre.
2: That's right. Woo! Happy birthday, Ann Wilson.
1: Happy birthday, Ann.
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16: A better life with Dr. Sanjay Gupta.
17: Eating a healthy diet is not only good for you physically, it can also keep your brain sharp as you age. According to a new study out of China, people who most closely followed the MIND diet slowed aging in key structures inside their brains by more than 2 years. The MIND diet is a combination of the Mediterranean diet, which we talk a lot about, and the DASH diet, which stands for Dietary Approaches to Stop Hypertension. All three of these diets are similar, but the MIND diet puts more of an emphasis on berries, beans, leafy green vegetables, fish, poultry, whole grains, olive oil, and nuts. You're not going to eat foods with a lot of saturated fat. We're talking cheese, butter, red meat, or anything fried. You really don't have to eat like this 100% of the time. That's the key. Just do the best that you can. I'm Dr. Sanjay Gupta, helping you live a better life.
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0: Temple of the Dog, Hunger Strike on Steve Gorman Rocks, a song featuring Eddie Vedder and April's buddy Chris Cornell right there.
1: What? Did I just do that out loud?
0: Man.
1: What happened?
0: You went straight to the
1: You know, some people can't roll their R's. I feel really bad. Like, there's a tongue deficiency out there that genetically you're born into, and you can't roll your R's.
0: That's tragic. Some people can't roll their tongue. Like, you know, make their tongue, you know, roll it like a little tube. Some people can't do that either. That's a weird one.
1: I can triple roll. I'll show you later.
0: You can what?
1: Triple roll my tongue.
0: Okay. Look, I'm glad the show's over. We don't have time to discuss all that that means. Hey, everybody, have a great weekend. We're going to do that. I'm going to do what I do every 4 years this time, which is just watch way too much soccer all weekend. I'm
1: Love
0: a little
1: it.
0: World Cup obsessed, as we all know. April, have a great weekend. We'll be back Monday night for 5 more hours of great rock music. Talk to you then.
1: See you then.
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tricky one to the ladies. 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
1: 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Just play the game one way. You hit a ball in the gap, run. 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
4: For the ninth year in a row, Finland has been named the happiest country in the world. That's according to the World Happiness Report put out every year by the Wellbeing Research Center at the University of Oxford in the UK. Two other Nordic nations, Iceland and Denmark, came in at numbers 2 and 3. Now, having spent quite a bit of time in these countries over my 2.5 decades as a journalist, I can tell you that this is not at all that surprising. There's an entirely different way of thinking in these countries. We before me, you might say. In other words, the mentality is less adversarial and much more, we're all in this together. One other interesting thing that came up was that no matter where someone lived, the more time they spent on social media, the less happy they were. Want to smile? It's simple. Put your phone away for a bit. I'm Dr. Sanjay Gupta, helping you live a better life.
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The Bear has been representing the Rockers of Texoma for nearly 30 years. 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

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The Buddha rejected Brahmanism and mocked at its rituals. As for Brahma, the Buddha didn't deny his existence, but regarded him as a deluded spirit who imagined he had created the universe.

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0: Hey, don't look now, but I'm back. I'm Keith Vaughn, and I'm back with more great things going on right now at Market Streets and United. Oh, the season's here. 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

0: Don't look now, but I'm back. I'm Keith Vaughn, and I'm back with more great things going on right now at Market Streets and United. Oh, the season's here. The season has arrived. It's grilling season, and Market Street and United have got you covered in every way. 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
13: Eating a healthy diet is not only good for you physically, it can also keep your brain sharp as you age. According to a new study out of China, people who most closely followed the MIND diet slowed aging in key structures inside their brains by more than 2 years. The MIND diet is a combination of the Mediterranean diet, which we talk a lot about, and the DASH diet, which stands for Dietary Approaches to Stop Hypertension. All three of these diets are similar, but the MIND diet puts more of an emphasis on berries, beans, leafy green vegetables, fish, poultry, whole grains, olive oil, and nuts. You're not going to eat foods with a lot of saturated fat. We're talking cheese, butter, red meat, or anything fried. You really don't have to eat like this 100% of the time. That's the key. Just do the best that you can. I'm Dr. Sanjay Gupta, helping you live a better life.
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He's got ties. 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
7: You ever wake up in the middle of the night or maybe first thing in the morning and notice drool on your pillow? Unless you're sleeping next to someone who hasn't already seen all your good, bad, and ugly, it's probably not that big a deal and not anything to worry about, unless it's something that just started happening recently. When people drool at night, it's often because of a stuffy nose, acid reflux, or being a mouth breather. People who sleep on their stomach or side are more likely to drool than someone who sleeps on their back. But in some cases, drooling at night can be a warning sign of something more serious, like dental issues, sleep apnea, or even early symptoms of Parkinson's disease. If you're at all concerned about this, the best place to start is with an ENT doctor, an ears, nose, and throat doctor. They can recommend a sleep study to possibly get some answers. I'm Dr. Sanjay Gupta, helping you live a better life.
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9: If you're caring for an aging parent, you may feel quite often that you're alone in what you're doing. But you're not, not by a long shot. According to a new report by the Pew Research Center, 10% of U.S. adults are caring for a parent over age 65. Millions more are caring for a spouse or partner 65 or older. Beyond the sheer numbers, this report, perhaps unsurprisingly, found a major difference in caregiver well-being between men and women. One psychologist we spoke to suggested thinking 5 years in the future and imagining where you are right now. Will you be glad you took something on, or regretful that you didn't? You also need to cut yourself some slack, he said, especially women. Don't try to shoulder all of the burden by yourself. You might need to ask for help before you burn out. You'll be so glad you did. I'm Dr. Sanjay Gupta, helping you live a better life.
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4: For the ninth year in a row, Finland has been named the happiest country in the world. That's according to the World Happiness Report put out every year by the Wellbeing Research Center at the University of Oxford in the UK. Two other Nordic nations, Iceland and Denmark, came in at numbers 2 and 3. Now, having spent quite a bit of time in these countries over my 2.5 decades as a journalist, I can tell you that this is not at all that surprising. There's an entirely different way of thinking in these countries. We before me, you might say. In other words, the mentality is less adversarial and much more, we're all in this together. One other interesting thing that came up was that no matter where someone lived, the more time they spent on social media, the less happy they were. Want to smile? It's simple. Put your phone away for a bit. I'm Dr. Sanjay Gupta, helping you live a better life.
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4: 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Even though you walk every day, Dana does say you can make small adjustments to immediately improve your walking mechanics. 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
20: Slowly but surely, AI is seeping its way into every corner of our lives. One area perhaps I didn't expect is diet advice. A new study out of Turkey found that chatbots are recommending to teen boys and girls that they restrict their daily calories to dangerously low levels and eat a balance of nutrients that are kind of out of whack. Remember, teenagers are growing, one pediatrician told us. If they aren't getting enough nutrition, it can really stunt their growth on a number of levels. And in extreme cases, it can lead to significant health consequences. Large language models, LLMs, they are designed to agree with you. So if you're looking to lose weight, they're going to push you pretty hard in that direction. They also sometimes don't know how to tell the difference between good information and bad information. And you know who does? Your doctor. I'm Dr. Sanjay Gupta, helping you live a better life.
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9: For the ninth year in a row, Finland has been named the happiest country in the world. That's according to the World Happiness Report put out every year by the Wellbeing Research Center at the University of Oxford in the UK. Two other Nordic nations, Iceland and Denmark, came in at numbers 2 and 3. Now, having spent quite a bit of time in these countries over my 2.5 decades as a journalist, I can tell you that this is not at all that surprising. There's an entirely different way of thinking in these countries. We before me, you might say. In other words, the mentality is less adversarial and much more, we're all in this together. One other interesting thing that came up was that no matter where someone lived, the more time they spent on social media, the less happy they were. Want to smile? It's simple. Put your phone away for a bit. I'm Dr. Sanjay Gupta, helping you live a better life.
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1: It's the John Clay Wolf Show, starring John Clay Wolf with J.D. Ryan, Michael Turley, and Bobby Brown. And featuring DJ Pre-K, Keith Richards, Rush Limbaugh, and Satan, the Prince of Darkness. And now your host, John Clay Wolf.
2: Bum, bum, bum, bum. Breaking news, the Strait of Hormuz is closed again.
3: What? What? What?
4: What?
2: And I'm not making it up.
4: Hold on.
2: Because Israel went and hit Lebanon.
4: Yeah.
2: So they're saying we're closing her again. So all the gas prices going down. So let me go to the deal and see CNBC, see what the oil futures have done.
4: What a crazy. You know, that's,
2: I mean,
4: a
2: this just happened, yeah, like right now.
4: You know, Israel barely survived the Holocaust, right, with the Germans, like a long time ago. And they don't play and they don't toy. But at some point, I mean, when have you bombed your neighbors enough? You know?
2: Well, this has been going on since Washington the biblical Iran times.
4: Right.
2: This is a fight that we're not going to fix. But I can tell you that the reserves are getting low on the oil, like Cushing, Oklahoma, where all, it's coming down. It's getting to a point where it's fixing to be a real problem. And we will start blowing stuff up for real.
4: Well, you can see promise the futures trading market right now.
2: I'm looking right now. And it went down, and now in the past 2 minutes, it's gone up 2%. It's going to keep going up. Yeah, they're going to force our hand on this, aren't they? We're going to start blowing up bridges. We're going to do what we threatened the first time.
4: Yeah.
2: And it's all because of our friends in Israel. They can't stop hitting Lebanon.
4: Lack of restraint there a little bit.
2: You know, when I saw Israel striking Lebanon, I'm like, man, I wonder if Iran's going to be all right with that. I mean, are they going to blame us for that?
4: Sure.
2: So they're just saying, hey, we're closing her down again. It's not good, dude.
4: Now, the reason that Iran,
2: I mean, this Great Depression
4: cares,
2: stuff, I don't think anybody here really understands, or maybe you do, J.D., if you've been studying it. The balance of the economy of what's going on here right now is pretty heavy.
5: Very, very heavy.
2: Very heavy.
5: Yes.
2: He ain't heavy, he's my oily. 800, my brother, is bad.
5: Got it.
2: Bad light. 800-800-7234-800-800-RADIO.
6: So the negotiations are over, that's for sure.
5: Well,
6: for now.
5: They're saying Iran is sending a group of folks to where? Closing the Vinyl Strait. I'm trying to read as we're doing this, because this literally just happened.
2: Yeah.
6: Because when you come to
5: Switzerland.
6: News.
5: Switzerland. Okay, Washington and Tehran are headed, sending negotiators to Switzerland now, as renewed strikes between Israel and Hezbollah test the democratic process. Wow. Wow, wow, wow.
6: And it was just a truce that was being signed for 60 days. It wasn't actual
5: peace.
6: Peace, yeah.
4: Yeah.
6: So they kicked the can down another 60 days, I guess.
2: We can't take another 60 days without oil flow.
6: Yeah.
5: Nope.
2: Seriously.
5: So what do? Just bomb the hell out of Iran? I mean, we've been doing that.
2: But not like we really can.
5: No, not like we can. But they don't seem to take us seriously.
2: What I don't know, and maybe a listener knows, you know, 800-800-7234-800-800-RADIO is our call-in number. And Pre-K, you're going to have to screen these guys for people that have theories, drunk uncles versus real people.
4: Yes.
2: But
4: please.
2: I would like to hear from you. I mean, so when they close it down, what are they physically doing? They have battleships out there not letting them through?
5: Yes.
2: And okay, so we come through and just blow them up.
5: Correct.
2: Which we've not done yet, right?
5: No.
2: So we just come over the top, Top Gun style. Tom Cruise will be flying.
5: B-52s.
2: And boom, boom, boom, boom. Well, that's what's fixed to happen.
5: Yeah.
2: Well, that's what's fixed to happen.
5: Carpet bombing.
6: Well, they're worried about the drones that they have and then the landmines, so they have to do all that, too. Because it's not just they only have so many ships out there.
4: Right. They've got quite an arsenal of missiles too, still in Iran. So
6: those tankers are afraid of that. That's what they're afraid
2: for
6: of.
2: For a good reason.
6: Oh yeah, for sure.
2: But now they're so close to it, they got to put her in reverse. If the whole country of Iran sounds like a like all of the forklifts in the warehouse went into backup mode. Beep beep beep beep. That's what the ships are doing right now. Because they got to back up and clear the way because we're fixing to blow some stuff up.
5: Yep.
2: I guarantee you. If this is real, there's no way not to. Yeah. We can't handle not having oil. It's cutting off oxygen the way the world works. Jim in Hot Springs, Arkansas. All right. That's who I wanted to hear a political viewpoint from, right in the center of the heartland. Are you there?
7: Yes, sir.
2: What you got?
7: And my only comment is, I understand that, you know, we need oil. 100%, I served honorably in the military. But when you're reporting on Israel bombing Lebanon, how about putting the precursor in there that Hezbollah is firing at them first? Let's be fair and do both sides here, you know, because it's not just Israel.
2: First, like recently first or first a while back? I mean, did they fire off like yes?
7: No, that's what all the bombing has been the last few days is Lebanon attacks with rockets.
2: Mm-hmm.
7: The day before yesterday, they attacked with rockets and killed four IDF soldiers. So, yes, Israel has to respond.
2: That's true.
7: It's like if we respond when Iran shoots at our ships, we respond.
2: Right.
7: We wouldn't expect some other country to kill our soldiers and us not respond.
2: Agreed. And I have not been following it close enough to know the X's and O's of that moment. So if that's the case, then...
6: That is correct. Yeah, they fired on and killed four soldiers, Israel soldiers. Go ahead, Babo.
4: Lebanon's not, like, really... I mean, it's Hezbollah that's firing those rockets.
6: Correct.
4: Lebanon has indicated right up to the leader of Lebanon that we're not really the ones doing this, responsible for this. It's just they're embedded in us. It's just like Hamas in Gaza. It's not the total population. And the only reason Iran cares about Lebanon is because their terrorist proxy, Hezbollah, is based there. And they're the closest ones to Israel that can do any realistic damage now that Gaza's crushed. And it's like it's a bad deal. Netanyahu is no stranger to this kind of conflict, right? And that October 7th thing, 2 years ago?
5: Two.
4: Was a devastating, drastic attack. How many killed, how many hostages never came home, right? Israel doesn't screw around. They can't because they've learned if they give in, they might lose. They might not exist anymore. So you have to consider that. But it ain't really the country of Lebanon that's firing on them. It's Hezbollah.
2: Understood. In more important news, we need a real news reporter. Speech impediment Terrence.
4: Thank goodness.
8: Yeah.
2: What have you got, boss? Catch us up. Story one.
8: You want the stories?
2: Yeah, I'm going to keep you on track. I'm going to say story one, and when you start rambling too much, I'll say story two, so you can kick to the next one, okay?
8: Yeah, okay, wow. Okay, girl, not young woman, man. I got my cataract checking on that.
2: Story two.
8: Magnifying glass. a child died as 35 by a bad girl who did drugs. A member of Skid Row said she was.
2: Story three.
8: Oh, my man. Okay, I'm the main guy. Taylor Swift has a mystery scent out her big fancy outside of red light. Ah, shut up. You know, but I'm not her lover.
2: Something about great. Taylor Swift.
5: Taylor Swift, I got
9: story for?
2: What?
8: She's like this fog stuff. Instead of fire, but you know Gene Simmons?
2: Yes.
8: But Gene Simmons joined us at that disciplinary rehab in San Marcos, and I didn't see that. Now I'm watching. That Gene Simmons was a smart guy.
2: He's a hell of a marketer.
4: That's right.
2: Kiss Coffins. He had me at Kiss Coffins. Hey, speech impediment Terrence, are you there? You're having a bad speech day. You know, you and I have been doing this a while, and some days you can pull it off, and some days it's just not all clicking right. And today's not your day, dog. Happy Father's Day.
8: Well, oh, yeah. Happy Father's Day. You know what happened?
2: No.
8: The kids go to school saying, Father's Day. Oh, yeah. Hey, Mom, we don't want the Well, she goes, you got our Father who art in heaven, hallowed be thy name.
9: Amen.
8: Thy kingdom come, thy will be done on earth as it is in heaven. Give us this day.
2: Speech impediment, Terrence. Thank you. It's so good to talk to you again. We'll finish the prayer on our own during
4: they
2: the
4: break. They must have thrown a hell of a Juneteenth bash at the Y.
2: Yeah,
4: huh?
2: Right. Woo! Yeah, he's off today. I mean, yeah.
4: Hold your ears, folks.
2: When he starts that crying sound, that's when he's really reaching. That's when he's like, it's not going to get there.
5: No.
2: I can decode him often, but today I could not.
5: Nope.
2: All right, lightning round coming up. 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
3: A better life with Dr. Sanjay Gupta.
4: Heart disease is still the leading cause of death here in the United States and around the world. But what if there was something you could do earlier in life to reduce the odds of becoming a statistic? Well, here in the United States, tens of millions of adults already take a statin to lower their cholesterol. But new guidance put out by the American College of Cardiology and the American Heart Association now emphasize that treating high cholesterol sooner could significantly reduce a person's lifetime risk of heart attack or stroke. How early are we talking? In your 30s, believe it or not. Of course, you need to talk to your doctor about whether statins are right for you, but you should know that the evidence is really starting to stack up that shows the earlier you get a jump on reducing lifelong exposure to plaque-causing lipids and lipoproteins, the better the odds are going to be for you. Make sure you get your cholesterol checked. That's the first step. I'm Dr. Sanjay Gupta, helping you live a better life.
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2: So this is an interesting one, a 96. Philip, are you in are you in Philly or are you in Pittsburgh?
3: Pittsburgh.
2: So you've got a 96 BMW 328 convertible.
3: Right.
2: How is the top?
3: The top itself was replaced years ago. It's in nice shape because it sits inside all the time. But there's a mechanical issue with the top. And I think it's a fuse or something because it worked last year and now it won't work. So the guy's going to look at it next week.
2: Okay. On a scale of 1 to 10, how nice is it?
3: 8.
2: All right.
3: It's not perfect, but it's a nice car.
2: How's the rust?
3: None.
2: Okay. You want $4,500 for it?
3: I don't have any idea. I don't know what it's worth. You know, that's why I said if we get an honest pitch from you. But you know, he said, "What would you let it go for?" I said, $4,500.
2: All right. And I'm buying it with a.
3: You might want to give me 6 or 7. I don't know.
2: No, I mean, I just. It could be a fuse. It could be a top motor. It could be a. It could be a lot of things. So I just got to figure that in. Yeah. I got to figure that repair in. I'll give you $4,500 for it. What color is it?
3: A control module.
2: What color
3: is it? Fire engine red.
2: Yeah, I'll buy it. 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My sister had one.
3: Yeah.
2: In high school.
3: It's a nice car.
2: All right. Book it sold. $4,500.
3: Okay.
2: I'll have my manager from Florida. 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
3: Okay, thank you.
2: Tell him I told him just to send it to our facility in outside of PA.
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3: Did you see the woman that got arrested for having sex with the family dog?
4: What?
5: No.
3: Yeah.
5: Where? Where was this?
3: Where do you guess?
5: Florida.
3: Yep.
5: Yep.
3: And what are you thinking? What I'm thinking?
5: What?
3: I want to see a picture of the dog.
5: No, you don't. No.
3: Yeah, John. Not the act, just the dog. Okay. I mean, is he smiling? Is he sad? Is this normal?
5: Very not normal.
3: We've got the dog here in the studio.
6: Of
3: really?
6: Course we do, yes.
5: I never knew that.
6: Hold on. Can he come and get up?
3: He doesn't want us to use his name.
5: No.
6: Come here, puppy.
3: Because he's a little embarrassed.
5: The mic down.
3: How long has this been going on?
7: Longer than most of the family thinks.
3: Y'all live in an RV park, right?
7: Here's the thing. Well, it's a manufactured home.
3: Okay.
7: Placed among a score of other manufactured homes. I think the entire plot is something like 61 acres.
3: Oh, wow.
7: Of manufactured homes. We have the double wide. What happens?
3: That's not an RV. That's a...
7: Daddy works nights. And, of course, all the kids are in bed. They have 5 children. And I love to take care of the kids with Evelyn during the day.
5: Okay.
7: Evelyn's my mama. It started really innocent, you know.
3: Get ready with the dump button, Charlie. Yes. We're on a wire right here.
7: Have you ever heard of milk bones?
3: Yes.
7: Okay. Here's what happens. I go outside, play with the kids. They throw me a frisbee because I'm a big dog. Oh. Oh.
3: Can you do me a favor while you're telling this story? Let's just not use the word kids again.
7: And I'd come inside, and Evelyn would give me a milk bone, okay, which are delicious, and I get excited.
3: Okay.
7: And I slobber a little.
3: I got you. I'm gonna chop this right here because I trust you, dog. I'd love to hear your story. You know what? If y'all want to hear the rest of this story during the break, go to jcwshow.com, which is it's the live stream. We can say whatever we want on there. 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
7: Well, we haven't even gotten to the bacon edge yet.
3: We're going
7: to
3: get there. We're going to get there. We're just not going to do it on this radio. We're just not going to do it on this radio station. 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When we go to break in a minute, I'm going to bring you back. Thank you. Okay, what do you got in the news?
5: We have Florida news. Speaking of Florida, you want to lose this?
8: 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Ryan.
5: You know, sometimes we'll have video with this, by the way. 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It's right there on the front page. Pasco County man behind bars being stopped, detained by the Florida Highway Patrol, who said they stopped 34-year-old Connor Parody Friday night. He clocked at 90 miles an hour. You know, if you're going to get caught drunk, which he was, it's kind of embarrassing sometimes what you're drinking. It's important. I'm sorry. It really is important. I'll just let you listen. Cut number 8.
9: This is what FHP troopers saw in the back of a man's car. A bunch of White Claws, 34 of them. They're open. The driver was arrested on DUI charges. FHP says driving over 90 miles per hour on I-75 is what they caught this guy doing in Pasco County. His blood alcohol, more than twice the legal limit.
5: Yep, 34 White Claw empties in the back. White Claw.
7: 34.
5: How embarrassing.
7: That's like 4 beers.
5: He blew a 0.117. Yeah, you know, 0.08 is...
7: Doing 90.
5: 90, yeah. Well, you got to go fast because you're in a hurry to get home. I literally saw a video that goes, the reason I'm running is because I was in a hurry to get home because I'm drunk.
7: And now no White Claws.
5: Right. All right. Elsewhere in Florida.
3: I've never drank a White Claw more than maybe a few sips.
6: It's a chick drink.
3: No, it's not. Everybody, college kids, boys, drink them all the time. It's weird. Is it a chick? Is it today's Zima? Yes.
6: Yes.
3: But do the guys drink them too? Yes. And I think what I've seen in the college environment is more White Claw than beer.
7: You drink them for the alcohol because they taste like nothing.
3: Okay.
6: Yeah, they've got pretty strong alcohol content.
5: Is it strong?
6: Yeah.
5: Like 6%?
6: Six, yeah.
5: Oh, okay.
6: Yeah.
5: Like a heavy beer, like a real beer. Well,
3: it is definitely a chick beer. I agree with you. But unfortunately, the men are more feminine today.
5: Mm-hmm. A cat with rabies in a Florida neighborhood amassed quite an offensive record, an impressive offense record, actually. Let's see, over 5 days, he attacked five people and a puppy, this cat did. And now they all get to get treated for rabies. Neighbors said one lady had been feeding the cat. Why, of course, the cat lady was feeding her. Here's Polk County Sheriff Grady Judd talking about the incident. Cut number nine.
4: People who feed stray cats mean well. But you're adding to the problem. Cats roam free. This one cat attacked five different people, three of them children, and attacked a puppy. They've got to go through some horrible shots, rabies shots, for the next period of time in order to make sure that they don't get that deadly disease.
5: And if you want to see this cat, it is at jcwshow.com. Yeah, you see a photo of the cat
7: there.
5: Pretty
7: rough looking.
5: And what's wild.
3: It looks like a MMA fighter that just got done.
5: Yeah. Just got finished in the big fight.
6: Cauliflower ear, missing an eye almost.
5: Yeah. And the weird part of this whole story is Bobo has been using his Ouija board this week.
6: Oh, no.
5: And has actually summoned the ghost of the cat. They had to put the cat down, needless to say, because it had. But now.
3: What does put it down mean?
5: Put to sleep. Nappy.
3: What's
5: nap?
3: That? Like sleeping?
5: Killed him!
3: He killed it?
5: Killed the cat.
3: Killed the cat.
5: But his name is Sparkle. And Bobo was working on it last night. I walked in and he was working on the Ouija board and he channeled Sparkle, and I believe we have Sparkle with us.
6: Sparkle,
3: we've got 100 more live streamers ready for the dog to explain what happened with the mother during the
5: right
3: intimacy during our break.
5: Oh, it's a cat.
3: JCWshow.com.
6: First, we got to hear from the cat.
5: Hello, okay. Sparkle. Hi, Sparkle.
7: Ooh. Yes. By the way, enough of the Sparkle thing. I've taken a new name since my metamorphosis.
5: Oh, you have a new name?
7: To an undead state.
5: Undead.
7: I'm now the pussycat formerly known as Sparkle.
5: Oh, I see.
7: All my dead kitty friends have taken to calling me Catula.
5: Catula.
7: I have no idea why.
5: I don't know. They're your friends.
7: Perhaps they find my mannerisms a tad bit Hungarian.
5: Hungarian?
7: Which probably goes to my affection for Eastern European porn.
5: You don't.
7: The Eastern European pornography is so sublime.
5: Let's see.
7: For those in the know, say it with me, boys.
5: Say what?
7: Show me the kitty.
5: Show me the kitty.
7: Kitty, kitty. Where are we?
6: I don't know.
5: What's wrong with you?
3: The hell
7: I'm so
3: wrong?
7: Happy to be with you in your studio bungalow.
5: Yes, we're in the studio.
7: I find it quite comfortable.
5: You've come through the Ouija board.
7: And I love your donkeys.
5: You love the donkeys. We have donkeys outside.
7: They're very charming.
5: There they are.
7: The small one tastes wonderful. You might have him checked soon. Because there's nothing more formidable than a rabid donkey. You can think of the harm I've done as a cat.
5: So, you still have rabies after being dead?
7: No, those days are over.
5: That is okay.
7: But I do still have the hitch.
5: What's the hitch? Oh, wow.
7: Pardon me.
5: That was nasty.
7: Pardon me. Oh, I had my Bilbo Baggins moment.
3: Thank you,
7: Catula. The donkeys are beautiful.
3: Catula.
7: And I'd like to say...
5: Catula.
7: I caught the rabies from a bat.
5: From a bat.
7: Living in a box.
5: Why, of course.
7: At Marco Rubio's house. The bastard.
5: Okay.
7: Anyway, just ring me on the Ouija board, Bobo, and I'll come back.
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7: Come with the kitty, and we'll be back with more of, what is your name, John Clay Wolf?
5: John Clay Wolf.
7: Very nice.
5: Can you like that?
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7: A Better Life with Dr. Sanjay Gupta.
8: Slowly but surely, AI is seeping its way into every corner of our lives. One area perhaps I didn't expect is diet advice. A new study out of Turkey found that chatbots are recommending to teen boys and girls that they restrict their daily calories to dangerously low levels and eat a balance of nutrients that are kind of out of whack. Remember, teenagers are growing, one pediatrician told us. If they aren't getting enough nutrition, it can really stunt their growth on a number of levels. And in extreme cases, it can lead to significant health consequences. Large language models, LLMs, they are designed to agree with you. So if you're looking to lose weight, they're going to push you pretty hard in that direction. They also sometimes don't know how to tell the difference between good information and bad information. And you know who does? Your doctor. I'm Dr. Sanjay Gupta, helping you live a better life.
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0: Hey, the chat room, John, is wondering if the dog's going to be out there at the remote next week at the ice house.
1: Of course.
2: He is. He's going to have his socks on.
3: I take him with me everywhere I go.
4: There you go.
0: Yeah, if you want to see the dog out at the ice house next week.
2: He'll be in the passenger seat of the F6 Ferrari.
0: Yes. Perfect. Come see the show next week, Gas Monkey Ice House.
4: Potentially the last show ever. I mean, 20th anniversary, it's huge.
1: It's a great time to say goodbye, man.
2: And a car show. Bring your cool cars and bikes, too. We always like that. I don't know how hot it's going to be. But
4: so they can park them up front?
2: Oh, yeah.
4: Like they did before?
2: Yeah, we've done that. And Richard's done that once a month. And that place has turned into like a rolling car show that doesn't end.
4: Cool.
0: You could buy one, too, right?
2: Absolutely. We'll buy cars there. We always do. Have somebody there to handle them. Should we do it in the... You know what they should do? Call the ice house and get a reserved seat, because we could do it. If we're going to have a big crowd, we could do it in that atrium in the middle and have a stage. And then the people that want to sit in those picnic table deals, they could reserve them. So call Gas Monkey Ice House and reserve a seat if you want to.
1: Cool.
2: Next Saturday.
1: Next Saturday is going to be a great time. What time do we start, John? 8 o'clock?
2: 8:06.
4: Central time.
2: To be exact.
4: 8:06. Mm.
2: Happy Juneteenth, everybody.
1: Actually, no, it's the 20th.
0: Yeah.
2: Oh, well, I mean, it's Juneteenth weekend.
4: Tomorrow summer starts and Father's Day. And...
2: Mm-hmm.
4: Mm-hmm.
2: I asked you to get a drop of jive.
3: All taken care of, sir.
2: I'd like to hear that jive.
3: It's coming up.
2: Oh, it's coming up? Okay. Yeah.
0: I was like, I don't have it. Hold on.
2: JD, tell me about rehab.
4: What do you want to know?
2: Like, when you go to rehab, how long were you there?
4: I was there 31 days.
2: 31
4: actually,
2: days.
4: Yeah.
2: I mean, so you were now, you were there for alcohol, not drugs.
4: Correct. And there were people there with drug issues, yes. But
2: so do they take the alcohol and the drugs away?
4: Yes, actually, they check you. They when you first get there, they check your bags, because there are people that are not there on their own volition.
2: Right.
4: And so they'll try to sneak things in.
2: I've got a question.
4: Sure.
2: A serious question.
4: All right.
2: Since you experienced this.
4: I did.
2: What about sex rehab?
4: I've never been.
2: But, I mean, if you're a chronic masturbator, what do? They handcuff you?
4: Handcuff you? God. Well, I don't think so. I think it's more about learning different behaviors to release that. I'm going to leave it there. I think it's behaviors. Instead
2: think about that.
4: Going back to your room by yourself, I get it. I know what you're saying. But
2: they chain you to the bed?
4: I believe part of that particular addiction, and I'm going to be careful here, I believe part of that particular addiction is interaction with other people. I don't believe it's necessarily solo activity. I believe it's interaction.
2: What age did you solo your first airplane?
4: Soloed my first glider at 14.
2: About the right age.
4: Yeah. I didn't know. You walked me right down the path,
2: right
4: didn't
2: into
4: you?
2: It.
4: Man.
2: Right into it. But, you know, I was thinking about that. I mean, like, don't you think that there's a lot of, what do they call it on the Newlywed Game?
3: Whoopee
2: at the sex rehabs.
4: At the sex rehabs? Okay. I knew a guy.
2: Yeah.
4: Who used to go to the sex rehab meetings, just to the meetings, not and I swear to God, I thought
2: his
4: he
2: name
4: was
2: Chaz from Wedding Crashers.
4: He was the worst human being ever. He'd go to pick up
2: was
4: chicks.
2: Was it Russ Martin?
4: Yeah, no, it wasn't Russ. It was somebody else. But
3: do they even have like an inpatient rehab for that? Because all I've ever seen, like,
4: yes, they do,
3: on TV is like group settings where they go to
4: their
3: a meeting.
4: Their meetings, like their AA meetings.
3: That seems like a bad idea.
4: Okay,
2: so he would go to the sex rehab
4: to meet women, and
2: how did it work out for him?
4: Very well, sadly.
3: No doubt.
4: I felt really bad for him because I was sick. You're just, I mean, come on. You're
2: think about
4: on
2: the money he saved.
4: God.
2: Think
4: no.
2: about the time efficiency.
4: I know.
2: No dates.
4: Only you. No.
2: I mean,
4: no drinks.
2: You know, no, all the stuff, all the setup.
4: Hey, why don't we go sit and talk? We'll have a cup of coffee. We'll go sit and talk about your addiction.
2: How
4: my
2: many
4: addiction.
2: Times do you think he closed deals out of sex rehabs?
4: Oh, God. He did this for 2 years, probably 25.
2: What is his name? Let's announce him.
4: No, I'm not going to do that.
2: Do I know him?
4: No, he was a sales guy at a radio station.
2: No way.
4: I know you're shocked. I know you're shocked.
3: That's so perfect.
4: Yeah.
3: That's so perfect.
4: Oh, I know. Wow. He told me this.
2: Oh, I already know who it was.
4: Do you?
2: Did he play guitar? Bingo.
4: No.
2: Okay, he's lying.
4: He did not.
2: I know when JD's lying.
4: He did not.
2: That makes sense. And he's a nice looking guy.
4: Yeah, let's go somewhere else. hey, did you guys hear about this story? I'm looking for anything to read.
2: So, like, would he tell you, hey, man, you want to go with me? This is great, dude. I mean, this is like shooting fish in a barrel.
4: Was not
2: Did he try to recruit you?
4: No, he did not.
2: Then how did he tell you? How did it come up?
4: He just said, hey, man, you know what? Here's what I'm doing this tonight.
2: Okay.
4: You know, I'm going to this is what I've been doing, and it works. I go, okay, well, I can't argue with you. I think it's sick. I didn't think it was funny or cute, actually. I thought it was kind of sad. Because these people are there to get better. It's like bringing beer to an AA meeting. It's just
2: I've heard the same thing about the self-help stuff and the church stuff and the, you know, Horizons conference. All the women that need to get their life straightened out. It's the best place to go date.
4: You got them. It's like at a wedding. You go pick up women at a wedding.
2: I'm married, dude. I'm happily married. I love my life, and I love listening to these people's stories, right? Because I don't have them. I just get to hear yours, JD. You're such a pimp.
4: I'm not a pimp. I didn't do it.
2: Pimp on a blimp.
4: I did not do it.
2: Every time, you know, ever since you got married, this is a fact.
4: Here we go.
2: Since you lived with her for a decade.
4: Decade.
2: And then you got married, and you have not spent the night out here since.
4: No, it's because I, first of all, enjoy being with my wife.
2: But did you not enjoy being with her before you got married?
4: But you understand all that happened about the same time we moved out here. So, I mean, you know, it all really kind of happened together.
2: No, it happened a year after we moved out here.
4: I know, but I really rarely came out here anyway because traffic, honestly, two things. I sleep better at home, and traffic sucks at 5 o'clock in the afternoon versus 5 o'clock in the morning when I come down here.
3: You brought her with you
4: many times.
3: A few times, many times. You know, you got to stay and hang. It's cool.
4: It's
2: 71 Stingray hardtop wood. What's wood, Doug?
5: It's with the hardtop.
2: Oh, okay. Which motor's in it? Oh, the 270 horsepower, the small one. Okay. You want $35,000? That's too much money, bud.
5: Think so?
2: Oh, I know so. Absolutely.
5: Had it 30 years, paid $15,500 for it. It's my wife's car. Mm-hmm. It's time to move on. She'd like to buy one of those Genesis 80s.
2: Well, you know, we all feel the same way about that. Automatic. It's a 71, so it has a chrome bumper in the front or not? I'm trying to remember. I don't think so.
5: No, front and back.
2: Okay, front and back. And it's a convertible. It's an automatic. Does it have air?
5: It does, but, you know, I've never used it. The belt's not on it.
2: You know what we call that? It doesn't work.
3: Mm-hmm. Right.
2: AKA, it doesn't work. And then you put the belt. There's a reason the belt is not on it, because it locked up. It's fine. I'm not, man. I just love these descriptions. You know, all it needs is a fuse.
4: Just needs a
2: then
4: fuse.
2: Put the of fuse course. In it and then sell it to me.
4: And a motor.
2: Because I've got to sell it. And when I tell the guy, it just needs a belt. Yeah. All right, then put the belt on it. Okay. I think it's a $20,000 car, depending on the paint job.
5: Okay.
2: So go to give
5: it's
2: me the VIN.
5: Mint.
2: Oh, good. What color?
5: It is blue.
2: I might be too high there. I'm going to send this to my Corvette guru, and he's going to call you, and y'all are going to work on this. I'll send it to Kyle right now. Kyle Dunn. Hot Rod Kyle.
5: I appreciate that.
2: Yep. We'll get on it. We buy these a lot, but yeah. You actually did a good job telling pre-K 35, so you got my head up real high. And like a 69 I bought with a 430 horse the other day. Yeah, there's just a big variation in price on these Corvettes versus the engine that's in them. I sold a 30,000 mile one for 15 the other day, that hardtop, last week. Yeah. Anyway, thank you. I hung up before we had to keep talking. Hey, guys, remember something. That Corvette, that fiberglass 70s and 80, early 80 Corvette, they made a lot of them.
6: A lot of them.
2: And they're worth between $1,500 and $25,000.
4: It's a classic, man. It's a classic.
2: It's old doesn't mean they made a lot of them.
4: Yep.
2: When you go to Meekum and Barrett and stuff and you watch them run those cars for like a whole day, like one, there'll be a section of 2 hours of just vets.
4: Just vets.
2: Yep. Shut up.
4: Go.
2: Yeah. Sold. Yeah, I don't care what day it was made. I don't care what the weather was. I don't care about your white shoes. Dude. I care about what this bitch is worth and some of the options. And they just are what they are. But I'm glad that you enjoy them, and I enjoy them too. But there are no bad cars. There are just bad prices. And unfortunately, a lot of our listeners have bad prices. What else do you have on the news?
4: What else you want to talk
2: about? We've only got a minute. One minute.
4: People on TikTok calling out Starbucks for putting way too much ice in their drinks. Have you heard this? Mm-hmm. Cut number four.
7: If you've been noticing the servo strings are mainly ice now, you are not alone.
8: I don't want to cause a stampede.
9: Well, we don't have any coffee.
10: Look how much ice.
11: Me and Vincent would have been satisfied with some freeze-dried Taster's Choice, right?
7: So many people realize that Starbucks is a scam. They are robbing us.
12: You need to do something about your coffee breath.
7: There's actually an online trend where people pretend to apply to Starbucks, and all they do is fill up a cup with ice and a little bit of coffee.
13: Would you like some more coffee?
10: Look how much ice is in there.
11: What flavor is this?
10: Knock it off, Julian. That's how much was in our drink.
14: I think you've had enough coffee.
7: Look how many likes this has here.
15: I buy the gourmet expensive stuff because when I drink it, I want to taste it.
10: That's how much was in our drink.
4: Corporate scam is what they're calling it. So he is. You order a cup of coffee, then you order a cup of ice.
0: Yes.
4: You do it yourself.
0: Yep.
4: You get twice as much.
0: Yeah, that's exactly right. You know, all the Euros are here like, I can't believe everybody has ice in their drinks and stuff like that. Well, there's a reason, too.
4: Yeah, right.
0: We're skating a little bit here.
2: 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My name's John Clay Wolf. We'll be right back.

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24: For the ninth year in a row, Finland has been named the happiest country in the world. That's according to the World Happiness Report put out every year by the Wellbeing Research Center at the University of Oxford in the UK. Two other Nordic nations, Iceland and Denmark, came in at numbers 2 and 3. Now, having spent quite a bit of time in these countries over my 2.5 decades as a journalist, I can tell you that this is not at all that surprising. There's an entirely different way of thinking in these countries. We before me, you might say. In other words, the mentality is less adversarial and much more, we're all in this together. One other interesting thing that came up was that no matter where someone lived, the more time they spent on social media, the less happy they were. Want to smile? It's simple. Put your phone away for a bit. I'm Dr. Sanjay Gupta, helping you live a better life.

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5: Okay, sports. Texas Tech. Sorsby gambling on his own teams. When he was at Cincy, Cincy knew it. They didn't tell Tech. He goes to Tech, and they realize he's got a gambling addiction. And his agent fought the NCAA and won, so Tech can play him this year. And then the Big 12 sued him or Tech?
6: Tech.
5: Yeah, that's right. And when they did that, I was like, this is going to buckle. And it did. And Sorsby's agent, who I met Slavin before with Jeff Christensen, he... Sorsby said, screw it, I'm going to the NFL. Did he get picked up in the whatever draft yet?
6: No, that's coming up. I believe he's got a tryout coming up July 10th, private workout for NFL scouts. Okay. And then they have the, after that, they have the
5: Is he going to be another Johnny Manziel with the problems in the black cloud? Remember, Johnny didn't get drafted forever. Wasn't he the last kid in the draft or something? I mean, it was weird.
6: It'll be interesting because the NFL doesn't like gambling too, obviously.
5: Right.
6: I wouldn't doubt that he gets suspended, but he's coming in. He's not going to be a starter. I mean, he's going to be
5: he's
6: a project.
5: Just another guy.
6: Yeah. So it's not that big of a deal. He can kind of hide from that, and they're not a lot of people. The media will get tired of talking to him. But my thing is, aren't you surprised how woke Tech was about this whole situation? Because they're all like, whoa, he's got a problem, you know, his mental issues. And that's very woke of Tech right there to hide behind that. I was shocked. What, you're not saying anything?
5: I had a lot of conversations in private about this.
6: Uh-huh.
5: And I don't want to say the wrong thing.
6: I'm not blaming the coach because I think the coach is great. I think he's just involved in it. He's just kind of
5: Ironically, I've got, you know, if a guy's your friend, if you're 53 and you've been friends with him since you're in fifth grade, and he's part of the coaching staff, and he's the brother-in-law of the coach, and the coach was on my team in high school, you get some insider information. Mm-hmm. And it was so – we talked about it. We talked about it for an hour the other night, a week ago. I said, y'all, I hope Joey gets on and speaks up. This is getting out of control and tells this story you just told me. And they did. And it straightened it out. But the fact that they did send him to rehab, because they hadn't talked about that yet. And the fact that he came over from Cincy undisclosed. Cincy didn't tell anybody.
6: Yeah.
5: And there were a lot of little buttons there. So Tech was in a trap. Joey was in a trap. And all they could do is stand high ground and do what they did and say, we got to protect the kid.
6: I think they could have just thrown him under. I mean, he got $5 million from him.
5: Yep. They had to pay him.
6: Yeah.
5: Yep.
6: That was a, I don't say a con, but there, right?
5: Yep. Bad gambling addict.
6: Mm-hmm.
5: Like, terrible. Like to the point that when they were talking to him, he's like, I'm doing it right now on my phone.
7: While we're talking?
5: Yes.
7: Oh, my God. Dude, that's just horrible.
5: Right.
7: Yeah.
5: Like, porn addiction. Like we were talking about.
7: At the table.
5: Yeah, just can't stop.
7: Yeah.
5: Just
7: I've never
5: bet
7: seen
5: on
7: anybody
5: anything.
7: That bad.
5: Yeah.
7: I've seen guys with that addiction, but man, never that bad. You're at the table.
5: Yeah. So it worked out properly. He's gone. Was it worth Tech to pay him and not sue him? Sure. Just let it go. Just get him out of there. That's fine. There's other quarterbacks. Have they got their new guy yet?
6: No. That's the part. They're kind of left in limbo. I mean, I'm sure they have some good recruits,
5: mm-hmm.
6: and but they weren't as good as him, because otherwise they would have put
5: Cincinnati
6: him over.
5: This story needs to get reversed, and they need to point at Cincinnati for letting this kid, and they absolutely knew the level of his
8: problem,
5: transfer over there and not tell him, hey, don't do this. You got a problem. That was uncool.
8: So where's he going to land?
5: Oh, he'll go to NFL maybe? Is he that good? I don't know. Was he 6'3", 230?
6: He's probably worth a fourth round supplemental. They're saying maybe second. I doubt it, but somebody's going to take a chance on him. I mean, just put him on the bench.
8: There's an immense talent there.
6: Yeah.
5: Tech has like some ridiculous recruiting class this year.
6: Yeah. No, no, they do.
5: They have bought the best team money can buy, it seems.
6: But they avoided, because they bought him.
5: Yep.
6: They didn't really recruit much from the quarterback trough.
5: But where's the money for Texas Tech coming from? Oil.
6: Yeah.
5: What is happening with oil prices in the past year? Ridiculous.
6: Yep. Mm-hmm.
5: So is there extra money, like more money than we understand, to pay these guys? Is there a salary cap? Nope. Mm-hmm. Should be. But right now there's not. What's another $5 million? Get him gone. Let's clean it up. It cost him that much in just PR cleanup. It's fine.
6: Yeah, because they were not handling the
5: PR. It was
6: PR
5: looking
6: very
5: bad.
6: Well.
5: Yeah. I was like, because they were being quiet on it. I'm like, dude, you gotta fix. Y'all. I mean, not that they were taking my advice, because I was talking to another guy, but I was really glad that they did. Anyway, it worked out. What else you got?
6: No.
5: Bring it. Well, yeah, I just got to be careful, because when you've got close friends and you know inside things, people accuse me of saying too much on the radio.
6: Well, it's interesting too, because
5: my
6: Texas
5: kid accuses me of saying too much on the radio about a lot of things.
6: Well,
5: he's mad at me.
6: Oh, of
5: What'd
6: course.
5: You do? Just
7: family stuff.
6: Yeah.
7: Kid stuff.
5: Yeah.
7: Well, you are on the radio, and we talk about our lives.
5: He does. He wishes I could be a normal dad.
6: Normal dad.
5: Mm-hmm.
6: So, what's a normal dad?
5: One that is not on the radio and on TV.
7: Does he enjoy any of the attributes?
5: Of course.
7: Yes. Okay.
5: Of course.
7: I was going to say.
5: Yeah.
7: Yeah.
6: He probably uses that.
5: Agreed.
7: You know he does.
5: Agreed.
7: Oh, my God.
5: Agreed.
6: They won't tell you, but you know somewhere along the line they're using it.
7: Of course.
6: I would think.
8: Oh, yeah.
7: Like it was in high school.
5: Oh, I thought you meant using it against me in conversation.
6: Oh, no. Oh. I'm talking about to their benefit.
5: No. Yeah, why not?
7: I was on the number one talk show in Dallas-Fort Worth when my kid was in high school. He used it.
6: Oh, wow. Oh, yeah.
7: He used it.
8: Quite a flex.
7: Yeah.
5: Yeah. It is what it is. Speaking of video, we went to Paramount Pictures, their warehouse, and bought 12 cars from them.
7: I was going to ask you about those.
5: This is the second time. So I've been working on this relationship for a while. And we bought 12 cars from the 1923 set.
7: Do we have pictures to put up on jcwshow.com, the stream?
5: I don't know if I sent them to Kyle. I bet I did not.
7: Okay. All right.
5: If you go to our Facebook page, you'll be there.
7: They'll be there. But they're like 1920s.
5: There's two badass Cadillacs that are legit and real, and they're valuable. And the rest of the stuff, they're movie cars.
7: These are movie
5: TV cars. But what's interesting that they did with these cars, I'm talking about these old cars, old Dodge Brother this, 1920s
6: Model
5: cars.
6: T's.
7: Right.
5: Not much of that, but the same era.
6: Mm-hmm.
5: They're electric.
7: Huh? What?
5: They paid $30,000 to have these cars converted to electric. Not all of them, most of them.
7: For the movie?
5: Yes. You know why?
7: Well, they don't make noise.
5: There's one.
6: They don't break down easy.
7: They don't break down.
5: Two.
7: I'll be damned.
5: Yep.
7: Yeah.
5: Makes sense.
7: Yeah. Makes total sense.
5: Yeah.
7: That way you can always dub sound in, but you can't get it out.
5: And you can go when you need to go, and you have to have 10 mechanics around to keep those bitches running.
7: Right? There you go.
6: That's true.
7: There you go.
6: Cranking it.
5: Yeah.
6: Trying to get going and stuff. Oh, yeah.
8: They're not all just old Caddies and Chryslers and stuff. You remember in the jungle scenes?
7: Sure.
8: In 1923?
5: Africa.
8: Yeah, that carry-all open top. Looks like a bamboo frame.
5: It was their version of the Land Rover back then.
8: He bought that one.
7: He bought it?
5: Yeah.
7: Oh, cool, dude.
8: Just like Doctari, man.
7: So you know
5: it will be at the Classic and Collector Sale, Mannheim, Dallas, this Wednesday. If you want to buy one, find a dealer, have him log in to Give Me the Vin Lane 20, and just tell him you'll pay him $500 or $1,000 to buy you one wholesale, because we're going to sell them on Wednesday.
6: How fast do they go? Because they're EVs.
5: I don't know. They were all dead. They've been sitting there 2 years. So we plugged them all in. We've got them moved, and we plugged them all in, and they'll be fine. I mean, I'm very familiar with the company that converted them. $30,000 a piece, that's a lot. They're going to be fine.
6: I would wonder how fast you can go with one of those things that'd be in an EV, just cruising around.
8: Usually pretty fast.
5: But what else was cool, I mean, they had some Landman trucks in there that M-Tex, I was like, can I buy one of those now? Because I would drive that a lot.
7: Sure.
6: You would.
5: And what I did in this video is, for some reason, I channeled my inner Billy Bob.
6: Oh, boy.
5: So I acted like, I thought we were buying Landman cars. I didn't realize it was 1923 cars.
7: Okay.
5: And you can't take any photos in there at all of their warehouse. And the warehouse is like a mall. It is enormous, and all the, like, the
7: props,
5: the
7: cars,
5: living room furniture from Yellowstone.
7: Yep,
5: it's on a pallet wrapped up.
7: That's
5: the
7: so...
5: table stuff from Yellowstone. That all the, I mean, it's just wall to wall Home Depot, bigger than Home Depot.
7: Yeah,
5: and it's all organized, and it's a storage for sets. And I guess they're done with those cars. But anyway, the Landman stuff. So I thought we were buying Landman stuff. So I wore a cowboy hat and a white shirt and blue jeans.
7: The blue jeans.
5: And I had Braden, the video guy. We stopped at the convenience store, and I got a pack of American Indian cigarettes.
8: Oh no.
7: Gosh. Is that what he smokes?
5: I was really, yeah, oh, Billy Bob smokes. Uh-huh. And I was sitting out there smoking cigarettes while I was looking at these cars. And
6: you're
5: just
6: getting into it.
5: I was getting into it.
7: They won't sell the MTX trucks.
5: They will, but they not will. Yet.
7: Not yet.
5: Yeah,
7: I got you. Because they have the bar, the patch bar that's supposedly out in West Texas. It's right by my house in Fort Worth.
5: Right. It's right there on 7th Street.
7: And the signs and everything are inside the store. You can look through the windows and see.
5: Yep.
7: Yep, still there.
5: Fort Worth is quite the movie set, man.
7: It is, man. They're everywhere.
5: We'll be back in just a minute. My name is John Clay Wolf. I'm assuming your clock is right, Turley.
6: Yep.
5: This is the John Clay Wolf Show. If you want to watch us on video and hear it, you can go to jcwshow.com. 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
6: Yes, that's all coming right, up
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6: next.
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5: Heart disease is still the leading cause of death here in the United States and around the world. But what if there was something you could do earlier in life to reduce the odds of becoming a statistic? Well, here in the United States, tens of millions of adults already take a statin to lower their cholesterol. But new guidance put out by the American College of Cardiology and the American Heart Association now emphasize that treating high cholesterol sooner could significantly reduce a person's lifetime risk of heart attack or stroke. How early are we talking? In your 30s, believe it or not. Of course, you need to talk to your doctor about whether statins are right for you, but you should know that the evidence is really starting to stack up that shows the earlier you get a jump on reducing lifelong exposure to plaque-causing lipids and lipoproteins, the better the odds are going to be for you. Make sure you get your cholesterol checked. That's the first step. I'm Dr. Sanjay Gupta, helping you live a better life.
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1: Rob, an 88 Benz 300 SEL with 120,000 miles on it. You want 10 grand? The answer is no. Lewis Alito, 86 K5 Laser, 150,000 miles, has a guy offering 32 grand, wants 35 grand. Lewis, does this thing have a special motor in it or something?
2: No, sir. It's got a rebuilt 350.
1: Mm-hmm. And what's so special about it?
2: Oh, well, this thing's nice. I mean, two-tone paint job, just painted about 2 years ago. You've actually seen this before.
1: I've got an LS swapped one that is lifted, wheels, tires, my blue and white one. I'd sell it for 35. Mm-hmm. If you've got a regular one that's not swapped out and you're getting 32, you need to take that money and run. Send me a $500 thank you check for talking you into it. Max in Alabama, 76 Trans Am. I've offered five. You want 15. It's going to be in a country music video. Will that add money to the price? Well, who is the artist? Is it Jelly Roll?
3: No, his name is Reed Shackler, John. He's a nice young man. He's up and trying to make it. And so he wrote a song. It's going to be released on July the 15th. It's called High Expectation. And I was kind of hoping everybody, you know, could look him up. And maybe if the car's on the video and you could see it, well, that kind of, you know.
1: Well, it doesn't hurt. It doesn't hurt anything. Let's see the video. But is this the guy whose brother shot the guy and you shot him or something crazy like that?
3: Yes, it is. I'm the brother that shot the brother. Yeah, it's a long story.
1: And this, this car is pretty rough. I didn't even think it ran.
3: No, the car, I was always trying to tell you, the car has just been sitting there, but we got the thing spit shine, got it up and going, and it really looks
1: okay,
3: good.
1: Let's do this. Let's quit talking about this car. This is the third or fourth time you and I have talked about this car, and you still haven't sold it. Why don't you send me pictures of the car so we can look at it?
3: Well, I did send pictures. It's been a long time ago, but I don't even know if the guy still works for you. I think his name is Mike Cool. Mike Cool.
1: That was a long time ago.
4: He's passed away.
1: He's dead.
3: Yes. He is. Oh, I'm sorry. And another thing I want to say to you, man, I'm going to really miss you on Saturday mornings. I don't know if you really know how many people out there really appreciate the show.
1: Pass the plate. Money talks.
3: I understand.
1: Kind of like your Trans Am.
3: Yes, sir.
1: I appreciate it.
3: Yeah, you're right. You're right. John, you're exactly
1: I love you, John. You sound like Jelly Roll. Oh, y'all are great. I mean, I love you. Don't realize how much you affect people. Please give me 15 grand for my Trans Am. Please.
3: It's a Southern hospitality, man.
1: I gotcha. I've got Southern hospitality. I want to see. Here's what I want you to do. I want you to take a video of this car, start it up, walk around it, show us the inside, show us the out, and have the hood up so we can see under the hood. I'll buy the thing for 15 grand if it's okay.
3: Really?
1: I just need to see it. Every time I get you on the radio, we talk about you shooting your brother and your old man's in jail and you just got out of jail and all this crazy stuff. And I'm thinking, man, this car is rougher than a night in jail. All right. Thank you, Maxwell. We'll be back in a minute.
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11: Heart disease is still the leading cause of death here in the United States and around the world. But what if there was something you could do earlier in life to reduce the odds of becoming a statistic? Well, here in the United States, tens of millions of adults already take a statin to lower their cholesterol. But new guidance put out by the American College of Cardiology and the American Heart Association now emphasize that treating high cholesterol sooner could significantly reduce a person's lifetime risk of heart attack or stroke. How early are we talking? In your 30s, believe it or not. Of course, you need to talk to your doctor about whether statins are right for you, but you should know that the evidence is really starting to stack up that shows the earlier you get a jump on reducing lifelong exposure to plaque-causing lipids and lipoproteins, the better the odds are going to be for you. Make sure you get your cholesterol checked. That's the first step. I'm Dr. Sanjay Gupta, helping you live a better life.
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1: Dads today are different, you might have noticed. 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We're more involved. We're more touchy-feely. We're more their friends. I grew up in the 60s. My dad was an ex-Marine. He wasn't your friend. Get your butt, move your butt out of the damn car now. Right? Today's dad, at the park, you've seen him with the toddler. Gregers, what did we agree to? Let's use our inside voices. Let's use our inside voices. What happened to shut the f*** up?
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3: My 19-year-old is a super smart ass.
4: Smart ass?
3: Wait, is he 20?
4: Yeah.
3: No, he'll be 20 in a month. He skipped undergrad, went to law school in England, which I did not know. I knew he was going to King College London,
4: sure.
3: But I didn't realize that he was skipping undergrad.
4: Did he ever tell you and you just missed it?
3: Well, that's what he claimed.
4: Yeah, okay.
3: But he said it very smooth where I missed it.
4: Of course, because he's going to be a lawyer.
3: Well, but you need to get business classes under your belt to be a good lawyer. But anyway, so he gets out in 3 years, and he comes over here and does a year. And so he's going to have his law degree in the U.S. in 4 years total.
4: Damn. Man, that's great.
3: But he's telling me, got back from London, he's telling us all these stories about this. He was explaining to some guy and it's weird having these kind of conversations with your kid.
4: Adult conversations, right.
3: He's interning for a federal judge right now.
4: What?
3: Yep. In Tarrant County. But he was explaining to me a guy in England, this case that they were studying,
4: Okay. Branded
3: his wife's ass, thinking of Yellowstone. You know how you get the brand?
4: Yep.
3: And the doctors turned him into authorities because they were doing it as a sex thing.
4: Sex, okay.
3: Yep.
4: Yep.
3: In studying the case in his law class.
4: So what ended up happening to them? What happened?
3: That's exactly what I asked Max. I said, what happened to him? He said, I think he got off.
5: Set up.
4: I walked right.
3: I was like, wow.
4: Walked right into this. Hey, Jay, you walked down the alley with me.
3: Right. And there's another guy in Tarrant County that just got life in prison.
4: I heard.
3: Max sat in on that case watching it.
4: He sat in on that?
3: Yes.
4: Dude, that's crazy.
3: It only took like 20 minutes for the jury to deliberate, I think. Well, so he hires a guy to rape his wife.
4: Yep. Actually, several.
3: Oh, they've done this before?
4: Yes.
3: Then why did the wife press charges?
4: No. There were several guys in this instance that came in, from what I understand.
3: Well, it was one guy in this one.
4: Okay.
3: So he hires, I'm sure it's the same case. He hires a guy to rape his wife and acts like the wife wants this.
4: Yep.
3: And
4: tells the one people that the wife wants this, but the wife doesn't know this is happening.
3: Yeah, so it happened. And they went to trial over it.
4: Yep.
3: And the guy that did the raping got like a year probation, 10 years probation, because he was working under the guise of the guy that paid him to do it.
4: Sure.
3: The guy that paid him to do it got life.
6: Life, yeah.
3: Life.
4: See, that's odd.
6: An extenuating circumstance, too, was that after that incident, he did this again, the same woman with a different guy. He was trying to break her down psychologically. I read this.
3: Okay.
6: Yeah, in local press just last week. So, yeah, it's a much more dastardly deed.
4: That explains more so the life, because normally somebody gets life is because they may reoffend. They may go back out and do this again. Okay, he did it.
6: He already did reoffend.
4: Okay, then I can see him getting life.
6: And there will probably be charges there, too.
4: Yeah, and people think...
3: Well, he doesn't need any more charges if he got a life sentence.
6: Yeah, you know how they like to pile it up.
4: But
3: people,
4: it's just that
3: people are crazy.
4: People are crazy, and it's the whole deal's odd.
3: How old was she?
4: The wife?
3: Yeah.
6: Not old.
3: Hmm. Did she have a tattoo in her lower back?
4: Oh, stop.
6: I don't know.
4: Stop.
3: I wonder if a butterfly ever wanted a tattoo of a single mom on its lower back.
5: That's a good question.
3: 800-800-7234-800-800-RADIO. Complaints, go to jcwshow.com and click email John.
4: Yes, you're going to have them eventually. You just lost a listener?
3: Sure.
7: Ooh.
4: Okay.
3: My favorite part of the day.
7: You just lost a listener.
4: We just got this one, so give me a second to sort of pre-read it here. You just lost a listener. You telling them of Oklahoma boys run up the bill on you a lot. I never thought I'd see them get the best of a Texan. You need to bring on an off. Okay, this is screwed up.
3: Illiteracy's a bitch.
4: Sorry. You need, well, well from should, Oklahoma. You should try to read it.
3: Well, you have Oklahoma. A producer that's supposed to have it skinned up for you.
4: You, I said it. They literally just got it. You need to bring an old card dog with you on the road so you don't keep getting your head ripped. I could get them a lot cheaper and wouldn't have to cut a piece of the jerk Rawlings. Okay, Marcus Drawley, you should really learn to write. That's from Hudson Up.
7: You just lost a listener.
3: I can't wait till he stalks in a car deal.
4: Right, right.
3: He gets a payoff information. He's going to do it perfectly.
4: Perfectly.
0: So I guess if anybody speaks Oklahoman, what is he saying? That he can do it better?
3: Yeah, he's just saying, yeah. I'm good at this. You're bad at this. You need me to come to start riding shotgun with you to keep you out of trouble because you're an idiot.
0: How many people tell you that?
3: 100 a week?
0: Yeah.
4: Do they really?
3: Yeah.
4: I mean, as long as you've been doing this, there's as much money.
3: It's more now.
4: It's more
3: with the videos? Because they watch the video.
4: And they think, I can do that.
3: Yeah, they just always think I'm screwing up.
6: This guy, though, from the email, he's doing it in a kind of a nuance of what I would almost call like a traditional hard-ass language.
3: Yeah, Oklahoma hard-ass.
6: Yeah.
0: How would that sound?
3: Here's the deal. Everybody thinks I pay too much for cars, and they always tell me, you're paying too much, I can get them cheaper. I'm like, an old Jewish grain trader that ran grain elevators that I liked a lot told me years ago when I was a little kid, he said, the cheapest grain buyer in town doesn't get much grain bought. Commodities.
0: Confucius okay. says.
3: So you've got to get on the money, on the spot price. You've got to sure. pay up, and you get a lot of business, and you can run volume, and it works out.
4: Makes sense.
3: I'm sorry that you can buy them cheaper than me, then just sell them to us. Buy them cheaper, go to Give Me the VIN, and then sell them
4: Sounds
3: to us.
4: Perfect.
3: People do that often. But it's ironic, the moment they get them so much cheaper that they don't want to take what we want to offer.
4: Yeah.
3: Every time.
4: Every time.
3: Not every single time, but most of the time. Yeah, it's always something. Everybody knows something that we don't know.
4: Your That's videos fun. Make it look easy. You're having fun. You're slumped because you've been doing this for what?
3: 30 years.
4: Yeah, exactly.
3: You've 32 years.
4: It's very second. You make it look easy. It's like a great actor yeah. makes acting look easy until you see a bad actor.
3: We've got a good video going up today of us up in the Northeast. This guy that built chimneys in skyscrapers in Manhattan. And that's what I told my guys. I said, every time we do one of these videos, I always ask them, how did you make your money? Because
4: sure.
3: people watching these big collections are thinking, how did this guy get rich?
4: Come up with this.
3: Right?
4: Yeah.
3: And a lot of times they don't insert the how did you make your money part. I said, this is a staple of our videos. Sure. I promise you this is what people want. But the guy's answer was great. And then we got into the mob and the payoffs and what it costs to do business in New York City.
4: Wow.
3: You know,
4: that's cool.
3: Yeah, that's cool.
4: Yeah.
3: That's good stuff. And he's like, that's why I quit. I'm like, of course. That's why I asked.
4: That's the story.
3: But the guy from Oklahoma could have done it better.
4: Yeah, he could have. Yeah.
3: And if you're from Oklahoma and can do it better, please call JD and tell him all about it. We will be right back right here after this musical interlude. Good morning, California. Good morning, Vegas. Good morning, San Diego. KGB. KLOS. The Point. Vegas. My West Coast guys. We've got a big announcement next week, I think. Either we're leaving or we're growing a lot. And we'll probably not know until the day before the way this is going.
4: But, typical.
3: Live at Gas Monkey Ice House next Saturday. We're doing the show as our 20th year anniversary show. And it literally might even be on the day. I tried to go back 20 years when I started this. I think it's
4: literally the day.
3: Literally the day.
4: Wow. That's cool.
3: And we might have a band there. We need to talk about. Rob had a great idea of having a band at Gas Monkey when we're doing this. They have it more festive and party. Be right back.

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11: A better life with Dr. Sanjay Gupta.
12: Eating a healthy diet is not only good for you physically, it can also keep your brain sharp as you age. According to a new study out of China, people who most closely followed the MIND diet slowed aging in key structures inside their brains by more than 2 years. The MIND diet is a combination of the Mediterranean diet, which we talk a lot about, and the DASH diet, which stands for Dietary Approaches to Stop Hypertension. All three of these diets are similar. But the MIND diet puts more of an emphasis on berries, beans, leafy green vegetables, fish, poultry, whole grains, olive oil, and nuts. You're not going to eat foods with a lot of saturated fat. We're talking cheese, butter, red meat, or anything fried. You really don't have to eat like this 100% of the time. That's the key. Just do the best that you can. I'm Dr. Sanjay Gupta, helping you live a better life.

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5: 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Leg her down or smack them yackle. Cold got to be. You know?
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1: 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With a smartphone and an internet connection. We now return to the John Clay Wolf Show. The number one weekend morning show in America.
8: What was that smack-a-lack-em from? Lay him down, smack-a-lack-em.
9: Both don't know what they say. Road dog gonna dance everything. Slap it and whack it at.
10: Airplane. Like.
8: That was the first time I heard Jive.
10: From Airplane?
8: Yeah.
10: Really?
8: Yeah. I mean, I was little when that came out.
9: You don't remember George Jefferson and his son doing the rhyme off?
10: Yeah.
8: No.
9: Yeah, scatting. It was scatting. My name is Paul, and that's between y'all.
8: 800-800-7234. I'm sorry. I'm actually updating my Incogni personal profile.
9: Oh, good.
10: Oh, really?
8: Yeah. I noticed that the spam has been coming in a little more often, but they're coming in from different angles.
10: Oh.
8: And what happened is my phone, I actually won't say what happened. It had nothing to do with Incogni, but you can take where you can find your stuff online and just dump the URLs into your Incogni profile and it'll whack them out.
9: Yeah.
8: And then add all your email addresses. That's something I didn't do the first time.
11: Didn't put them all in.
8: Oh, so JWolf at GoWolf, I added that. Johnny, give me the VIN, I added that. JWolf at Give Me the VIN. All my email addresses, I added them so that it'll get rid of more spam.
11: Yep.
8: Because I didn't give it all the information. But yeah, I've got 500 active cases right now.
10: Holy cow.
8: 500 people that are data brokers that are selling my stuff.
11: Right.
8: And you go to Incogni. And it will stomp it out. It's like whack-a-mole. And
9: it'll get rid of it. If you watch it periodically, you can actually see the progress, and they move pretty fast.
8: Sure.
9: That'll be 800 in a couple of days.
10: Damn. Yeah. You got a lot of emails out there.
8: Yeah, 500. And anyway, so I finally logged into it. I had my assistant do it the first time, and I did it this time. I was like, I said, that's the problem. I didn't fill it out all the way. So it does work. And you can go to jcwshow.com, scroll to the bottom, click the Incogni banner, and it's a 60% discount for our listeners if you want to get rid of spam and robocalls. It works wonders.
10: What else?
11: You want something else here? How about the police in Washington State are looking for a man who set fire to an entire rack in a Walmart of bras.
9: What?
11: Somebody got some problems. I got some issues. Police believe the culprit was a teenager, somewhere between 16 to 18 years old, but the guy on video, and there's always a guy on video, taking video of himself dancing around the burning bras. He sounds to be about mid-30s. Got number 5.
12: Hey, you can't make this shit up. Look at this. I'm in Walmart in Renton. It's all it's time to go. It's on fire! What the f*** is going on?
8: Oh, there really is a fire in there.
11: Yeah, there really is.
10: See the video at jcwshow.com. Oh, my gosh.
11: Yeah.
8: The big fire. Big, huge fire. Huh. Did you see the teenagers that drove a riding lawnmower into Walmart the other day?
9: Yeah.
8: That was a good one.
9: Yeah. Target store, that was.
8: Yeah, you betcha.
9: So doubly bad news, right? They don't generally have that in Target.
10: Why is it always a Walmart?
11: Because it can be.
10: I mean,
11: the guy that rode the bull a couple of weeks ago, guy rode a bull into Walmart.
9: Yeah.
11: Why not? Why wouldn't you?
10: Well, it's funny, too. Now you see if everybody's got the World Cup fever, and they're seeing all these Euros coming in town. And where they go? Walmart. And they're like, oh, this is amazing. And buying clothes and stuff like that. I'm like, it's a Walmart.
8: I've been dealing with this for 2 decades.
10: Oh, yeah, you have.
8: Because my in-law family comes over from Europe, and they just go shopping. I mean, they're just shopping.
11: They're amazed by Walmart, though?
8: They're amazed by all of it.
11: By all of it.
8: They just go shopping, and they just can't. I mean, they load up. Like, we would get, if we went to Mexico and wanted to go load our racks up with cheap stuff, that's what they do when they're here.
10: I guess it's so much cheaper.
8: It's Father's Day, Turley.
10: Yeah.
11: And?
8: Is your kid in town?
10: Yes. Yeah, he's in town.
8: What are y'all doing tomorrow?
10: Tomorrow?
8: It's supposed to be whatever you want to do, right?
10: Bowling. So
8: is that what you want to do?
10: I mean, my dad does, so, you know.
8: Oh, okay.
10: We're doing it, yeah.
8: You've still got a dad.
10: Yeah.
9: That's a good time, man.
10: Yeah, so we're doing that. Today, we're going to go take the boat out, So we'll do that today.
8: The new boat you got for Junior?
10: Yeah, not mine.
8: That's just a two-man boat, though.
10: No, it's not. No, no. It's the boat club. Boat,
8: okay. Yeah,
11: yeah, boat no. club. He's part of the boat club.
8: He's a member of the Fort Worth Yacht Club. No, I mean boat no. club. Yeah. Sterling, get your foot off the boat.
6: It's honey, make sure nice. You have the boy load my polo pony. I'd like to take him on the water.
10: So we'll do that today for Father's Day for me. That's what I wanted to do.
8: Oh,
10: so.
8: Today is boat day?
10: Yeah. Okay. And then tomorrow we'll do bowling. So what so about you?
8: Well, it's interesting you ask. I want to go race my motorcycle.
11: Great.
8: Right.
11: Where are you going to go?
8: Well, there's a race, a TCCRA, Texas Cross Country Racing Association, out here about 30 minutes away. Very and cool. Some practices today, and tomorrow is the race. And so I think I'm after the show. I'm going to go out and do a few laps and see if I want to enter the race.
11: Gonna be, okay. I was going to say, you're going to be in the race. You're going to watch the race.
10: He ain't going to watch the race.
11: No.
10: Okay.
8: I'm going to go out today and do a couple of siding laps. Right. It's probably a 10-mile loop. It's a cross-country deal. Wow. And then decide if I want to enter again.
11: And win again.
8: But, you know, I've only done that once since I got hurt, and that was 3 years ago.
11: Yeah.
8: But it's so close, and the weather's good. But my wife and kids don't want to go.
10: What? They don't want to see Dad?
8: My wife is afraid, quote,
10: uh-oh.
11: Here we go.
8: You will show off because we're there and get hurt, and it will be our fault.
11: You get a little
10: maybe
11: bit of a point.
10: There may be some truth, right?
11: Yeah, there is.
8: Is there?
11: Yes, there is.
8: Well, that's why I wanted to bring this up with my friend.
11: She's 100% right.
8: Really?
11: Yeah, you're going to show off. And
8: how do you show off?
11: Dude.
8: How do you show off?
11: Are you
8: in a 10-mile cross-country race, and there's only one place where, like, you go by, they're only going to see you for 1 minute come by.
11: Okay.
10: Yeah, but you want to go faster than probably
8: so
10: need
8: you think
10: to
8: during
10: be?
8: That time when I know they're there, I'll be going faster in that spot?
10: Not that spot, the whole race, because you're going to, you want to
8: show. I want to win for mama.
11: Right.
8: And prove that I'm a man.
10: Correct.
8: And I'm the man that she married.
10: Yes, right. And your kids. And it is cool that they would, if they could be there. I mean, that would be really cool.
8: I mean.
10: Anytime you can do an event like that as a.
8: Yeah.
10: Dad,
8: well, like when she did her Ironman thing, I went.
10: Yes, it's cool. Oh yeah, no, there's something when I've done marathons stuff like that, having the family there.
8: Yeah.
10: Oh, there's such an energy for it. I mean, you will
8: push too hard.
10: Yes, you'll perform harder. You will.
8: So, do you suggest that I do not invite them?
10: No, because it's cool to have them there.
11: Yeah.
8: Because when I win that bitch,
11: right there we go.
8: I need them there.
11: Victory!
8: Right.
11: There
8: I
11: we
8: told
11: go.
8: You so.
11: I told you.
8: I told you so.
11: Yeah.
8: The old man still got it.
11: All right.
10: Yeah.
8: And I think I'm going to step up a class.
10: Oh, see now that's the problem. Don't do that.
11: Why are you doing this?
8: I'm sandbagging if I do the other class.
10: No, they don't know that though.
8: Well, I last time. Yeah. Okay.
10: Wait, hold on.
11: I can just see the little boy coming out of you right now. He's like, last time I had a great time. It was fun, and I'll do it again, and I'll win.
9: Yeah, she's definitely right. But I'd give $100 to hear her say it in her own voice.
11: Yeah. No kidding.
10: What's the last time? What are you talking about?
8: Oh, the last time I did, I entered the, I wasn't over 45. There's A, B, and C, the C class, and I fell on the first turn. And then I was so dazed. Well, a guy hit me. And took me down. I pulled the whole shot. A guy comes across, clips me, took me out, and I was whacked. And then the next turn, I fell like out of nowhere. So I'm two falls, two turns. We got an hour and a half race, and I'm so far behind. It's like, why even do this? Mm-hmm. It couldn't have gone any worse. And I wound up getting second out of a class of 18.
10: So you're saying that was too easy of a class? Is that what you're saying?
8: Yeah.
10: To be able to catch up like that.
8: Right. Right.
10: Yeah, but you didn't win it, though.
8: Yeah, I didn't win it. I mean, I would have won it had I not gotten T-boned.
10: So then enter that same one and win it this time, and then show off to the kids, because that way you're not going to have to go.
8: But
10: too
8: I know,
10: crazy hard.
8: I know, I could podium on the B riders. Oh, I just know I could, and I need to prove that to my wife and my kids and myself and you, so I can come in here next week and brag.
11: Anything.
10: Yeah, but not with an arm in a sling, though.
8: I think I want to talk a little crap at the finish line and, like, flick people off and tell them, this crippled son of a bitch is fixing to mop your ass up.
11: Beat your ass.
8: Just sit back and watch. Anybody want to take bets?
11: There you go.
8: It's all I got, man. I mean, it's not all I got.
11: All you've got?
8: But, that's all I've got is from an athletic point of view. I can't do anything else. I can't run. My calves don't work. My shins don't work. I'm paralyzed from the knees down. And it is very fulfilling to go mop people up on a dirt bike. It is.
11: I get you, but most guys in their 50s aren't out running marathons and stuff. So you're doing
8: Turley
11: a
8: does.
11: Lot.
8: He's old. How old are you?
10: I'll be 50, and I'm trying. I don't. We'll see in January if I'm going to do that or half.
9: He can't break your collarbone in a marathon.
8: Yeah, you can. You can get bombed by a bomber.
10: Yeah.
9: In Boston.
11: All right.
8: Boy, nothing like queering that whole deal.
9: Yeah. Right?
11: Stop the.
8: Take it right off the rails, John. It's my job. You know what people are doing, a little car business inside? Buy a car at an auction, right? Okay. Like a CTSV, hot rod motor.
9: Okay.
8: You've got one with a blown engine. Take it out, pull the motor, put the bad one in, go arbitrate it.
11: Oh, that's crappy.
8: Isn't that crappy?
11: Yeah.
8: Do you remember that happened, Mike?
10: Which one is this?
8: Just people stealing parts. They buy cars from us at auctions, yeah, yeah, and they go take the good parts, put it on their bad cars, and then take it back with the bad parts to the auction within 10 days and say, oh, he sold me a bad car.
10: Yeah.
8: God, that pisses me
11: off.
8: Yeah,
11: that's pretty crappy.
8: And I think when we prove them, they should get blackballed and kicked out for life of the auction.
11: Absolutely.
10: Yes, I totally agree.
11: Yeah.
10: I was always wondering why they haven't done that.
8: Because they want more fees off of them. 800-800-7234-800-800. Oh, Gordon. Gordo says, go win the B-Class. I'm one of my good friends. He's on my side. You're right. Should I do it with my wife and kids, Gordo? Let me know. Oh, a guy's texting me. That's funny. We'll be old friends. We'll be back in a minute. My name's John Clay. We'll buy cars on the... Right here. On the air. Remember, we'll be live at Gas Monkey Live next week in Dallas, Texas. Hope to see you there, but we will be right back after this musical interlude. 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
22: 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I'm Keith Vaughn, 104.7 The Bear.
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24: You ever wake up in the middle of the night or maybe first thing in the morning and notice drool on your pillow? Unless you're sleeping next to someone who hasn't already seen all your good, bad, and ugly, it's probably not that big a deal and not anything to worry about unless It's something that just started happening recently. When people drool at night, it's often because of a stuffy nose, acid reflux, or being a mouth breather. People who sleep on their stomach or side are more likely to drool than someone who sleeps on their back. But in some cases, drooling at night can be a warning sign of something more serious, like dental issues, sleep apnea, or even early symptoms of Parkinson's disease. If you're at all concerned about this, the best place to start is with an ENT doctor, an ears, nose, and throat doctor. They can recommend a sleep study to possibly get some answers. I'm Dr. Sanjay Gupta, helping you live a better life.
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0: The John Clay Wolf Show, starring John Clay Wolf, with J.D. Ryan, Michael Turley, and Bobby Brown, and Keith Richards,
1: with the world's biggest son of a bitch,
0: and Satan, the Prince of Darkness. And now, your host, John Clay Wolf.
2: So we're going to do Johnny Cash, but what mail from jail. But while we're waiting, we should fill the phone lines up and do backtracks now, then do Johnny Cash, and then answer the backtracks.
3: Oh,
2: being time efficient.
3: Good one this week, man.
2: Backtracks this week is Aerosmith. We're going to run two Aerosmith tracks backwards. You call in, tell us the name of the songs. And the winner gets to go to jcwshow.com, click the merch page, and pick out anything on our merch page you want. One item.
4: Just one item.
2: We've had some people want more than one item for free. Yeah. And they will also win Aerosmith swag and a record from Born Late.
3: Got a vinyl copy still in the wrap of the ultimate Aerosmith greatest hits. It goes all the way from Dream On down to newer stuff from the last three or four albums.
4: Nice.
2: Cut one. 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We're going to do that two more times. You can call in 800-800-7234. That's 800-800-RADIO. And call in with the answer to these two songs. And then we'll, the first person that calls with the right stuff wins. Cut one. Two. One more time, Turley.
4: Sounds Swedish.
3: Yeah.
2: Two. Okay, call in 800-800-7234. Tell us the name of those two Aerosmith songs. You'll win the stuff. Johnny Cash, Down from Heaven. Good morning.
5: Hello, I'm Johnny Cash. John, this week's mail from jail entry reads... My name's Chad Findlay Davis. I've been locked up more than 21 years flat in a Texas maximum security prison. It was alleged I ran a multi-state criminal empire linked to a high-profile murder in Bryan College Station. You Google my name and find out about it. It's all there. Me and my younger brother, Trey, and our late father, Willie, were all arrested, convicted, and sentenced to penitentiary. 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
4: Oh, damn. Okay.
5: Again, I need to get as much as I can to pay my legal fees. 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So help me, please. Respectfully, Chad Findlay Davis. TDCJ Memorial Unit, Rose Sharon, Texas. Partner, if you've got mail from jail, just send it on down the line to us here at P.O. Box 471-517. That is in Fort Worth, Texas. The zip code is 76147.
4: So how is John going to buy these this vehicle and motorcycle from a guy that's in prison? How's that going to work out?
2: Somebody's got to have a power of attorney over the con.
4: How are you going to get a...
2: You're going to get that straightened out, Johnny Cash. I mean, they sold the coach, so they obviously had something.
3: I'll get you guys inside on these deals. Oftentimes, they will share their prisoner ID number, which we do not release on the air.
6: No.
3: In case somebody's out to break in there and kill them.
6: Fair enough.
3: JD understands.
6: I totally understand, Johnny. Good of you to come by.
4: We got guesses.
2: Back to Backtracks. We started that with this Aerosmith Backtracks. Mm-hmm. Run these two songs backwards and tell us, and you guys call in 800-800-RADIO to win the stuff at jcwshow.com. You get a free piece of merch and some stuff from Born Late Records. Cut one.
4: Cut two.
2: Ron in Odessa, what's your guess?
7: Janie's Got a Gun and Mama Can.
2: No. Hickey in Kansas, what's your guess?
8: Loving an Elevator and Mama Can.
2: No. Eugene in California, what is your guess?
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2: No. Mike in Ohio, what is your guess?
10: I Don't Want to Miss a Thing and Mama Can.
2: No. Close. Aaron in Nevada, what is your guess?
11: Tell Me What It Takes and Ragdoll.
2: No. John in Kansas City, please get this right. And I can tell you, the second one is Mama Ken.
12: Well, that's my second guess is Mama Ken.
2: I saw
12: Living that. On the Edge?
2: No. Play it again, Turley. Nothing? You feeling it? John, Kansas City, hello?
12: Living on the Edge.
2: No, I already said
11: I got
2: no.
11: The second one right, but not the first
2: Brian,
11: one.
2: Brian, Thousand Oaks, California, what do you got? Brian in Thousand Oaks, California.
13: Hello?
2: There? Yeah. What are your two guesses?
13: Yeah, I'm good. I'm going to say, Dude Looks Like a Lady.
2: Nope. Brian in Philly, what's your guess?
14: What It Takes and Mama Can.
3: Yeah.
2: Oh, God.
3: Love that song.
2: We had to have a Cowboys fan to figure it out.
3: We did this because this day back in 1987, I was so glad to see him back after years of decline due to rampant drug abuse, members infighting, and poor record sales. Aerosmith began their appearance on the comeback trail as one of the main performers in that year's Texas Jam at the Cotton Bowl in Dallas, Texas.
2: Brian, would you rather have a Cowboys jersey or a JCW Show t-shirt?
14: I'd probably say
2: a
14: JCW t-shirt.
2: That's
14: Cowboys.
2: Right. Wow. Because they hate the Cowboys. Not just like...
4: Like a signed Cowboy jersey you'd rather... Right.
2: I've got a Dak football in my office that I really don't care about if you want that. You want to burn it?
3: He was really nice about it.
2: Nice about it.
14: I think I'd probably burn it.
2: Okay. I'm going to put you on hold. Pre-K Brian is your winner. Brian, thank you for playing along. Hey, I've got a question. Were you listening to us before we started on MGK? In Philly, or did you just meet us?
14: Oh, yeah.
2: Okay, so you're a long-term listener?
14: Yeah, I was listening on ZZO.
2: Ah, way back.
3: There they are.
2: Yeah. Actually, the video this week that goes up at noon Central is from that zone. That's where the cars are. I don't know if you watch our YouTube videos, but we did a buy up there.
14: Oh,
2: in that zone. You'll recognize some of the territory. Thanks, Brian. 800-800-7234, 800-800-RADIO. Is it Mama Can or Mama Ken?
3: Ken. Hanging out with Mama Ken.
2: Like, we had a gay guy that worked for us, and we called him Mama Ken. Is that what it's about?
3: Yeah. No, it's about, like, a hippie girl.
2: Okay.
3: Sleeping late and drinking tea.
2: Did she have a little dog that she dressed up?
3: Excuse me. Sleeping late and smoking tea. Mama Ken. I can't believe that many people knew that song. I mean, that's an old song.
2: Everybody was getting that one. Nobody was getting the other one.
3: Huh. Something about the cadence. Huh? I love that song. I should play that.
2: Oh.
3: I don't know if I can sing it.
4: You can sing
3: you
4: pretty good.
3: I had to scale it down about 9 octaves.
2: Speaking of Juneteenth, did you know, since it was yesterday, did you know Galveston, they talk about Galveston as where the news was broke. Did you know the news was broke 2 years later?
6: It was 2 years after it happened. It finally got to Texas. That's why we celebrate.
3: after the Emancipation Proclamation.
4: And it's funny, yeah. Galveston has a birthplace of Juneteenth. Like, they're really proud of it. Like, yeah. They're proud of holding back slave, you know, 2 years.
2: Hey, you're free, but don't tell anybody?
4: Yeah.
6: It takes a while to get... This isn't the internet age, folks. It took a while to get the news. And, may I say, no one was in a hurry.
3: To their credit, this Galveston, though, was the first place that acknowledged it officially before the law.
6: Correct.
2: So that would be like announcing it today in Vegas, because Galveston in that day was Las Vegas.
4: Yeah.
3: Yeah.
2: It's weird, but it's true.
6: How so?
2: That was where all the gambling and the Vegas lifestyle, it was Galveston for the Gulf Coast.
6: Yeah, okay.
3: Before
2: and
3: the hurricane.
2: The hurricane wiped it out, and then... the mobsters moved to Nevada.
3: Dude, I love Galveston. I haven't been to Galveston in like 20 years.
2: You must really love it then, because you get in the car and go see it.
3: Love Galveston.
6: I'll be there in 4 hours.
3: I can't go, man.
2: What the hell you can?
3: I can't go.
6: Why not?
2: Go to there and cook your fish in the hotel. We'll be right back.
4: Dial deal.
6: You want to sell your car to John? Do it now. 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
4: A better life with Dr. Sanjay Gupta.
5: Slowly but surely, AI is seeping its way into every corner of our lives. One area perhaps I didn't expect is diet advice. A new study out of Turkey found that chatbots are recommending to teen boys and girls that they restrict their daily calories to dangerously low levels and eat a balance of nutrients that are kind of out of whack. Remember, teenagers are growing, one pediatrician told us. If they aren't getting enough nutrition, it can really stunt their growth on a number of levels. And in extreme cases, it can lead to significant health consequences. Large language models, LLMs, they are designed to agree with you. So if you're looking to lose weight, they're going to push you pretty hard in that direction. They also sometimes don't know how to tell the difference between good information and bad information. And you know who does? Your doctor. I'm Dr. Sanjay Gupta, helping you live a better life.
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1: Deal, dial a deal, dial a deal. Dial me, let's make a deal on your stuff. Joey in Orange County, California, 23KO 230. So this is one of those electric bikes?
2: No, it's a gas bike.
1: Okay.
2: Four-stroke.
1: Is it a Chinese job, though?
2: That's Korean, I think.
1: Yeah. I mean,
3: Chaka.
1: If you met a Korean or a Chinese gal in a bar, would you really know the difference?
2: Yeah, it's all wrapped like the Raider helmet. And it's all powder coated. The brake handles, everything is powder coated, bright orange.
1: Okay. How many hours are on it?
2: I only took it out once, then I got in a car accident, and I did it right after that.
1: What will you take for it?
2: Like $3,000.
1: I can buy a new one for that. 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
2: I'm still brand new. Like I said, I did a lot of.
1: Sorry. Why are Asians little? I don't know. But I don't know why he wants over retail for his bike. I'm very sad that he had his accident, though. 01 Chevy 3500 diesel. 17,000 miles. SEMA build. Painted flames. Won best in show. Wait a minute. It won best in show in what category at SEMA? Danny?
4: In the four-wheel drive truck.
1: Okay. Here's what I'm going to do with these. These SEMA builds are so intricate. They can be heavy or they can be light. Everybody throws SEMA around, and I'm not saying your truck's not awesome, because I kind of think it probably is, so I'd like to handle this one a little different. And I'm going to send, actually already sent my buyer in California, Jeff Warhala, your phone number in the description. So be expecting a call from an Atlanta area code, because Jeff's phone is from Atlanta. We moved him to, did you ever watch Mad Men, the TV show?
4: A little bit of it when I was home.
1: Don Draper and all those guys.
4: Anyway, I drive an 18-wheeler.
1: Okay. Well, we moved up.
4: I drive an 18-wheeler a lot.
1: One of our guys, he's divorced and he sold his business, and he moved from Atlanta to California on a whim to be the wholesale boss out there. Give me the VIN, and that's who's going to be calling you. He knows his stuff. Get some pictures. Yes, get some pictures and a video of it, and we'd love to buy it.
4: Yes, sir.
1: Thanks. Spank in Vegas.
5: Hey, Mr. Wolf, what size CC do you race?
1: 500? I've got a 350 XCF KTM, and I've got a 450, same thing, in our office in California, because that bike's better on, like, desert riding and stuff. But, like, what I ride around here in Texas is at 350.
5: Man, you got cojones of steel, my man.
1: Ah.
5: You out there racing that? You ain't no spring chicken.
1: I know. I mean, you know, people get run over by 18-wheelers, like that guy that called me a minute ago. He might run over somebody in a minute, and then they're dead. And you need to die doing what you love.
5: Well, if you crash that thing, you're going to be hoping those are steel bees. Your wife's going to be kicking you in them.
1: We'll be right back. My name's John Clay Wolf. 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
14: Eating a healthy diet is not only good for you physically, it can also keep your brain sharp as you age. According to a new study out of China, people who most closely followed the MIND diet slowed aging in key structures inside their brains by more than 2 years. The MIND diet is a combination of the Mediterranean diet, which we talk a lot about, and the DASH diet, which stands for Dietary Approaches to Stop Hypertension. All three of these diets are similar, but the MIND diet puts more of an emphasis on berries, beans, leafy green vegetables, fish, poultry, whole grains, olive oil, and nuts. You're not going to eat foods with a lot of saturated fat. We're talking cheese, butter, red meat, or anything fried. You really don't have to eat like this 100% of the time. That's the key. Just do the best that you can. I'm Dr. Sanjay Gupta, helping you live a better life.
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1: Hey now, Philip, Pennsylvania, you want to give a shout out to the baby daddies who don't see their kids but continue to pay child support this weekend, is that correct?
2: Yes, sir. That's what Father's Day is about, you know, for the baby daddies out there. We need to give respect to them. The baby mamas don't let us see them, but we're out here paying child support. And I just want to say happy Father's Day to the baby daddies out there that don't get to see their kids today.
1: Yep.
3: Been there, done that.
4: Oh, so you can... Really?
1: I'm having a child support flashback. That's why I stalled for a moment.
4: Oh.
1: Why so? When I got broke, like real broke, when I got hurt and got embezzled and had to file bankruptcy on the dealerships, and it was a terrible time, and I was hanging on to every dollar.
5: Sure.
1: I quit paying child support.
5: Okay.
1: My ex-wife was from a very wealthy family, and I knew that she'd be fine, and I'd catch her later.
5: Sure.
1: And she just didn't, she just wanted.
5: Wouldn't hear it.
1: Just wouldn't hear it.
5: Yeah.
1: You know, she left. Anyway.
5: That's got nothing to do with child support at that point. She's just angry.
1: Right.
5: At you.
1: But she's the one that left me in the hospital. Let's remember that.
5: I
1: got hurt.
5: Well, I know the story.
1: I'm in a wheelchair. It's a bad time.
5: Yeah.
1: I'm like, she can wait.
5: Sure.
1: And she started hitting my bank account. How? With the, have the child support office.
5: Oh, God.
3: They're all about it, man. And if you don't get visitation, and you go to the hearing and you want to pay all you can when you can, right?
5: Sure.
3: And you say, but I haven't seen my daughter in 5 months. And they say, well, it's, you know.
1: You got to pay to play?
3: The attorney general is not in the business of enforcing visitation.
5: Correct.
3: That's precisely what they say. And it's that goes
1: hang on,
3: to
1: hang
3: the
1: on.
3: Mother.
1: You're saying that the mother was withholding the child. You're paying child support. They want their money, but you're like, I need my visitation. And they say that's a different category. That's through a different door. You need to go talk to them.
3: When I got with my ex-wife, mm-hmm. she had two daughters. We had a son together. And just, it didn't take 6 months. And I was supposed to get her every other Wednesday or something, whatever mm-hmm. the arrangement was. And I'd go and nobody's there. Nobody's home.
1: Mm-hmm.
3: Are you going to look all over town? Where are they? And I did that several times. You know, and it just, that's, moms can do that.
5: Yep. The answer to your question is yes. Money and visitation are two different doors.
1: Mm.
3: Yeah.
4: Isn't it mostly?
1: I was in a pretty good mood until that guy called. It just pissed me off. That really just pissed me off thinking about that. I forgot all about that.
5: We can go down a different road.
1: I blocked that out of my brain.
5: Yeah.
1: Well, because at the same time, the lady that embezzled all the money didn't make the 941 payments. Is that what they're called?
5: Yeah.
1: So I had the IRS on my ass like a cheap suit also, and they were hitting my personal bank account. And I filed a offer and compromise.
5: Yep.
1: And that's when I moved into my grandmother's house, and I rented that place for $1,800 a month because that was the most rent you could pay to be qualified for an offer and compromise.
3: Okay.
1: Yeah.
5: Didn't know that.
4: Well, happy Father's Day.
5: Yeah.
4: To all those out there that are actually paying the bills still.
1: And I had to run my car business under a BS license.
4: Oh, I remember that.
1: Called the dumbest name you've ever heard.
4: Yeah.
1: And I couldn't get a dealer's license because the lady that did the embezzlement had a lesbian relationship with the TxDOT investigator, and they put me together as a duo.
4: Oh, my gosh.
1: I didn't tell you this part. Uh-uh. So I finally had to go to Austin and explain, I'm the guy in Vernon, Texas that y'all did the investigation on because I called you up here. The attorney general called y'all up here to investigate this deal that your lady inside TxDOT went rogue. Oh, you're that guy. I said, your lady's one of the reasons I'm in this bind. They issued my license that day.
5: Awesome.
1: And then I got the offer and compromise done. That took like a year and a half so I could quit running, operating. I mean, when people are hitting your bank accounts, it's very fearful. I mean, like you have 500 or 5,000, whatever's in there. If you have any money in there, it's high risk.
5: Hit it.
1: And you go to check your balance, it's all gone.
5: God.
1: And when it's your ex-wife that is extremely wealthy, yep. never worked a day in her life.
5: No need them for the money.
1: None.
5: Just anger.
1: So you're fighting off these other dragons. Yeah. And then you got her coming in and hitting you for $4,000. Yeah. What else y'all got? Now, y'all got me in a bad mood.
5: Hey, you know what?
1: Thanks, Phil in Pennsylvania.
5: You're going to go out and do an extreme sport this weekend. You're going to have fun on your motorcycle. Have you ever
1: probably not going to do it now that I'm thinking about all this? Just screw it.
5: Okay. Oh, have you ever heard of paragliding? Have you heard of that?
4: Oh, yes.
5: It's where you put a motor on
1: your back. Talk about bad luck.
5: No, this girl really had bad luck. Actually, it was very good luck. Female paraglider. This is in Austria. Damn lucky to be alive. We have video to go with this, by the way. JCWshow.com. So she's paragliding, which is a parachute above your head and a motor on your back. I've done it. It's a lot of fun. But you don't do it at altitude. She was up a couple thousand feet, and an airplane literally flew through her canopy mid-flight. Yeah, it hit her. Had it been gone either way, like by 10 feet, they'd all died. Luckily, she was able to pull her emergency paraglider. Just... Boom!
1: Is this a sex video?
5: Nope.
4: God,
5: I mean, the airplane flies right through her parachute. So
1: I'm glad I saw that.
5: The parachute.
1: Because right about the time I think I have problems,
5: right.
1: That chick, that's a serious problem.
5: And she's low. There's no time to recover here. I mean, you know, thank God she did. But
1: so what happens? She's in a paraglider?
5: She's in a paraglider at about 1,000 feet, and a Cessna comes flying by. Didn't see her at all. Flies right through her parachute.
1: Damn, that had to be scary.
5: Yeah.
3: They're shooting. She's falling.
1: I mean, what are you thinking?
5: You're thinking you're dying.
1: I've never been so scared I've just stained my britches.
5: You know she did. You know she did.
1: So that's why you have an extra parachute.
5: Yeah. And the airplane.
1: And it worked.
5: Had they hit her, the plane would have gone down, too.
4: How did they get crossed up?
1: Did you
4: like
1: ever
4: that?
1: See the Bassmaster 2000 in Saturday Night Live?
5: Yeah.
1: When you put a bass in a blender.
5: Blender.
1: And they drink it?
5: That's exactly what would have happened.
1: She's lucky she didn't turn into. That would have happened. That's
5: that
1: good
5: prop,
1: bass.
5: It would have been a mess, and everyone would have died.
1: Been the Assmaster 2000.
3: That's some fine bass, Albert.
5: Lovely. Quite lovely. Here she goes. Wow, right through it.
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1: wherever you are, and they send you a picture and you're like, oh my God, I'm proud that I sent that.
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1: 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We are coming back with segment number 4 of hour number 5 right now.
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1: Wow. Your name here says Gas Cap. Is that your name, sir, in Southlake?
3: Yeah, this is Gas Cap, John.
1: Okay. You've called in before?
3: Yeah, we spoke a couple of weeks ago about the ZR2.
1: What's a ZR2? Okay, now I remember. So you have a 79 Trans Am. It says Firebird Spec Edition Y84. So that's a Bandit car, right?
3: Yes, sir.
1: And is it T-tops?
3: No T-tops.
1: Okay. Is it a standard?
3: Yeah. No, auto.
1: And how long have you had it?
3: Oh, geez, probably had it like 10 years.
1: And on a scale of 1 to 10, where would you score it in a niceness on after the resto?
3: Off the charts.
1: Okay, this is perfect. Okay.
3: Yeah, it was frame off and like paint the block and all original powertrain.
1: Does it say
3: anything we could save?
1: Did you tell him you want $28,000 for it? Am I reading this right?
3: No, that's the original miles on it.
1: No. How much is it?
3: 30? I'm just kind of testing the waters.
1: 30 grand?
3: I don't know. Just testing the waters, seeing what you think.
1: I don't want to play games. I want to buy cars. What do you want to do?
3: I know. I'm not trying to be like Eddie.
1: Okay,
3: Eddie,
1: let's do business, bud. Gas cap, hot rod.
3: Oh, dude, it does have the original gas cap, by the way.
1: Okay, I'll give 30 grand. You want to take it?
3: I'll load it up.
1: And, I don't want to load it up. I want to buy it. I don't want to load it up. You're loading me up now. Well, I'll load you up with money. You load me up with a car. We're going to do something? We're going to do a dope deal?
4: Let's do a dope deal.
3: Yeah, we
4: boy.
3: Can do that.
1: Okay.
3: We can do a little cross-country ride, too.
1: All right. So do you want to sell the car?
3: I mean, I can, yeah. It just sits and collects dust.
1: Okay.
3: So
1: do you want to? I can't wire you today because it's Juneteenth and the banks are closed. But I can pay you. I can pay you Monday.
3: But yeah, I know you can. I'm not worried about that.
1: So are we doing a handshake over the air, and we're done, and we're good?
3: We'll continue the conversation. But,
1: Gas cap don't want to commit. Okay, well if you're gonna go shop me around, shop from 100 grand. And then you can go tell everybody else, I got a bid for 100 grand. I turned it down.
3: I'm not going to tell anybody.
1: I hear you. I just want to do something. I mean, now I do remember the call last time. It's all good. But guys like you that are, they need a little shove. They need a little shove, Gas Cap.
3: I know.
1: So, I mean, I'm trying to close you down so we can get something between us and actually do a deal. And then we can be the friends that you feel like we are. Because I'd like to be your friend, but I want to buy this car. I want to buy this car.
3: All right.
1: Do I own it?
3: We'll get it out to the show next Saturday.
1: Okay, bring it to the show next Saturday. I'll have a guy on the spot. We'll get her done. Seriously. Next Saturday, I'll see you, Gas Monkey. Bring this Trans Am. We'll park it right up front, and we'll buy the thing right in front of everybody. Thank you.
5: I don't think he's going to do it.
6: No.
5: There's just no way.
6: Gas Cap Chevy was a friend.
1: What are the
6: mine.
1: Odds?
5: Oh, I don't know which. You know, I'm just testing the waters. You know what I mean?
1: Paul, you got an ex-wife story?
7: Oh yeah, it's a pretty gory one. I was working in taking care of the kids.
1: Let me stop you. So take 100% of what you were fixing to tell me and cut it down to 20. Because we want to hear your story, but got to get rid of all the little details. Just like hit the punchlines, because we're on national radio, and I want to keep everybody listening to you. And if you talk too much and start weaving around, they'll hang up. You know what I mean?
7: Right.
1: All right, gotcha. Let's go. Hit it. I love it. Go.
7: Oh, I have an ex-wife story that don't let your ex-wife actually become a paralegal while you're still married. She will be able to take you down the road. I ended up giving her the house and all the stuff with the kids. And, you know, I said, two good hands God gave me. I can go out and work. I'm no problem there. And turns out now I'm Mr. Broken Neck and looking at major surgery. And she's got a value of over $53 million for our company we started. And I get nothing.
1: Damn. $53 million is quite a significant figure. And y'all are divorced and she got the company?
7: I ended up with the public defender. That's how she was taking everything. She called me back every other month back for more child support. I was working at DFW International Airport. I was getting checks that looked like I worked part-time at McDonald's.
1: Where did the $53 million come from?
7: The value that she was offered for the company we started together. I even named it. I was a marketing and sales prior to this. And now she has global offices. Wow. She was able to rat hold like close to it. At the time, I didn't know it, but later on, turns out we had, oh, I don't know, close to a $250,000. I had no idea. She had it rat hold.
1: So has she grown this company? So how many years ago was this when this happened?
7: Let's see. It was about 30 years ago.
1: So she still has the company today?
7: Oh, yeah. It's huge.
1: Wow. That's... Yeah.
7: When I was doing the child support payments, I was paying the third party that was supposed to be the governing agency that was going to be taking my payments and giving them to her. Ended up finding out they were embezzling it, so they were like, "Oh, you owe us $1,000." Whoa, wait a minute! If I had used receipts and the ticket at 7-Eleven,
1: you'd have gotten a better deal. I'm sorry for your troubles, bud. Seriously.
5: Damn! What did he do?
1: 30 years she's had this outfit.
5: She's kind of grown it, right?
1: Kind of.
5: I mean, it's kind
1: of. I think I'd like to hear her side of the story. Yeah. Wife, if you're listening, call in 800-800-7234. There's more to this story than what we're gathering. I'm not saying he didn't go through a rough patch, for sure. But $53 million global company from 30 years ago. That's a long time to keep a company.
6: 30 years.
1: That's quite a significant hold time. Chris in Long Beach, you've got a 74 Volkswagen thing. On a scale of 1 to 10, how nice is it?
8: I would say seven. Okay. Seven, basically, because the outside got, you know, a Mako paint job a couple years back. Actually, pretty good job. But there's just a couple of spots where the paint bubbled, very, very small spots. But I don't know if you know much about things, but basically the inside, there is no, you know, carpet or interior. It's just straight metal. There's, you know, nylon seats, basically, front, back. And then
1: I know what it is, dude. Who the hell you think you're talking to? Yeah, Come on now. Come on now.
8: My bad.
1: I mean, dude, I bought and sold like 700,000 cars. You don't think I know what a damn VW thing is? You want 15 grand for it? It's got a Mako paint job. It's probably worth 10. I'm going to call you later, and we're going to try to make a deal. Get pictures. Do you know what a picture is? You know what a phone is? Yes, I know what a thing is. All right. Jesus Christ.
6: Boy.
9: You know what a Volkswagen thing is, Johnny?
6: It's turned weirdish at the end.
9: It did, sorry.
1: If a bear...
9: No,
5: you don't want to say that. No. It's not nice.
1: Do you know what a thing is?
9: Just let it go. Happy Father's Day, John. We'll see you next week. Is that the ending show?
1: It's the end of this. Oh, next week is the end of the last.
9: Right.
1: We don't know.
5: Show up, find out.
1: We don't know. Show up and find out. It's either our last terrestrial broadcast ever, or it's going to be the announcement of a huge network deal. And it's whatever's happening. It's our 20th year on the air. So we're either fixing to grow ridiculously, or we're pulling off a radio when we're going online. That's the truth, and maybe going to Sirius. There's like five different deals working. That's the truth.
9: I don't even
1: know. All right, we'll be right back. Or, yeah, in California. Everybody else, get the hell out of here. And we're on the deal, the car buy video stuff.
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1: We've got like an hour-long one. It's supposed to be launching right now. Those poor bastards, they sit up all night. I hope they haven't gotten on meth. My video crew.
9: I got it.
1: Because they run all-nighters.
9: All night.
1: And it feels a little methy to me. You know.
9: No, it's not.
1: So you know, I didn't mean to get all whacked out on meth, boss, but you kept me up working until, you know, 24 hours to get these videos knocked out on time. Right. And now I've got a drug habit, and now I'm going to sue you.
9: There you
1: That's what's going to happen. That's all in the name of YouTube videos and car buying. All right.
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3: A better life with Dr. Sanjay Gupta.
4: Heart disease is still the leading cause of death here in the United States and around the world. But what if there was something you could do earlier in life to reduce the odds of becoming a statistic? Well, here in the United States, tens of millions of adults already take a statin to lower their cholesterol. But new guidance put out by the American College of Cardiology and the American Heart Association now emphasize that treating high cholesterol sooner could significantly reduce a person's lifetime risk of heart attack or stroke. How early are we talking? In your 30s, believe it or not. Of course, you need to talk to your doctor about whether statins are right for you, but you should know that the evidence is really starting to stack up that shows the earlier you get a jump on reducing lifelong exposure to plaque-causing lipids and lipoproteins, the better the odds are going to be for you. Make sure you get your cholesterol checked. That's the first step. I'm Dr. Sanjay Gupta, helping you live a better life.
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3: A better life with Dr. Sanjay Gupta.
4: Heart disease is still the leading cause of death here in the United States and around the world. But what if there was something you could do earlier in life to reduce the odds of becoming a statistic? Well, here in the United States, tens of millions of adults already take a statin to lower their cholesterol. But new guidance put out by the American College of Cardiology and the American Heart Association now emphasize that treating high cholesterol sooner could significantly reduce a person's lifetime risk of heart attack or stroke. How early are we talking? In your 30s, believe it or not. Of course, you need to talk to your doctor about whether statins are right for you, but you should know that the evidence is really starting to stack up that shows the earlier you get a jump on reducing lifelong exposure to plaque-causing lipids and lipoproteins, the better the odds are going to be for you. Make sure you get your cholesterol checked. That's the first step. I'm Dr. Sanjay Gupta, helping you live a better life.
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0: don't look now, but I'm back. I'm Keith Vaughn, and I'm back with more great things going on right now at Market Streets and United. Oh, the season's here. The season has arrived. It's grilling season, and Market Street and United have got you covered in every way. All kinds of great cuts of meats. 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Hey, let's not forget the chicken and the seafood, too. 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Oh, and while we're talking about seafood, don't forget the salmon ready meals are amazing, and you can get any seafood steamed and seasoned while you are shopping. No joking. And ask about the gold standard on their MSC certified sustainable wild-caught seafood. All kinds of great things going on right now at Market Street and United. I'm Keith Vaughn, 104.7 The Bear.
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7: 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It reinforces the alignment, stability, and coordinated muscle activation that supports how your body moves, whether you're doing strenuous exercise or simply going about your daily life. 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Even though you walk every day, Dana does say you can make small adjustments to immediately improve your walking mechanics. 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
4: Did you know that almost half the vegetables and more than three quarters of the fruit that we eat in this country come from just one state, California? Yeah, it's true. And according to a new report by the Environmental Working Group, a health advocacy organization, a lot of this produce is tainted with PFAS, which are sometimes referred to as forever chemicals. Why? Well, the EPA says pesticides keep America's food supply safe, abundant, and affordable. And of course, these chemicals are used in every state, not just California. Now, if you are worried, though, about how much you're consuming, the best thing to do is to buy organic produce, if and when you can. Organic or not, you should rinse all fruits and vegetables under running water. Don't use any soap. And as one epidemiologist told us, use a brush on sturdier items like carrots, potatoes, and cucumbers. I'm Dr. Sanjay Gupta, helping you live a better life.
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7: You ever wake up in the middle of the night or maybe first thing in the morning and notice drool on your pillow? Unless you're sleeping next to someone who hasn't already seen all your good, bad, and ugly, it's probably not that big a deal and not anything to worry about unless it's something that just started happening recently. When people drool at night, it's often because of a stuffy nose, acid reflux, or being a mouth breather. People who sleep on their stomach or side are more likely to drool than someone who sleeps on their back. But in some cases, drooling at night can be a warning sign of something more serious, like dental issues, sleep apnea, or even early symptoms of Parkinson's disease. If you're at all concerned about this, the best place to start is with an ENT doctor, an ears, nose, and throat doctor. They can recommend a sleep study to possibly get some answers. I'm Dr. Sanjay Gupta, helping you live a better life.
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7: You ever wake up in the middle of the night or maybe first thing in the morning and notice drool on your pillow? Unless you're sleeping next to someone who hasn't already seen all your good, bad, and ugly, it's probably not that big a deal and not anything to worry about unless it's something that just started happening recently. When people drool at night, it's often because of a stuffy nose, acid reflux, or being a mouth breather. People who sleep on their stomach or side are more likely to drool than someone who sleeps on their back. But in some cases, drooling at night can be a warning sign of something more serious, like dental issues, sleep apnea, or even early symptoms of Parkinson's disease. If you're at all concerned about this, the best place to start is with an ENT doctor, an ears, nose, and throat doctor. They can recommend a sleep study to possibly get some answers. I'm Dr. Sanjay Gupta, helping you live a better life.
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6: If you're caring for an aging parent, you may feel quite often that you're alone in what you're doing. But you're not, not by a long shot. According to a new report by the Pew Research Center, 10% of U.S. adults are caring for a parent over age 65. Millions more are caring for a spouse or partner 65 or older. Beyond the sheer numbers, this report, perhaps unsurprisingly, found a major difference in caregiver well-being between men and women. One psychologist we spoke to suggested thinking 5 years in the future and imagining where you are right now. Will you be glad you took something on, or regretful that you didn't? You also need to cut yourself some slack, he said, especially women. Don't try to shoulder all of the burden by yourself. You might need to ask for help before you burn out. You'll be so glad you did. I'm Dr. Sanjay Gupta, helping you live a better life.
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5: You ever wake up in the middle of the night or maybe first thing in the morning and notice drool on your pillow? Unless you're sleeping next to someone who hasn't already seen all your good, bad, and ugly, it's probably not that big a deal and not anything to worry about unless it's something that just started happening recently. When people drool at night, it's often because of a stuffy nose, acid reflux, or being a mouth breather. People who sleep on their stomach or side are more likely to drool than someone who sleeps on their back. But in some cases, drooling at night can be a warning sign of something more serious, like dental issues, sleep apnea, or even early symptoms of Parkinson's disease. If you're at all concerned about this, the best place to start is with an ENT doctor, an ears, nose, and throat doctor. They can recommend a sleep study to possibly get some answers. I'm Dr. Sanjay Gupta, helping you live a better life.
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0: don't look now, but I'm back. I'm Keith Vaughn, and I'm back with more great things going on right now at Market Streets and United. Oh, the season's here. The season has arrived. 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I'm Keith Vaughn, 104.7 The Bear.
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2: More and more people are using magnesium supplements to help them sleep. But are they safe? And do they really work? Well, first, let's talk about actual magnesium. That's an essential mineral that is needed for more than 300 different processes in the body, according to one dietitian. And most people get enough of it simply from the foods they eat. Now, if you're not getting enough, there are a few different types of supplements you can try. But as always, you should talk to your doctor before starting any new medication or supplement, whether it's prescription or over-the-counter. Now, when it comes to the science, we looked into this, and I gotta say, there's not a lot of strong evidence that magnesium supplements will actually help you sleep. They might help you manage pain, they might help you lower your stress levels, or work to get your muscles to relax. And maybe it's those things then that help you get some better sleep. I'm Dr. Sanjay Gupta, helping you live a better life.
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1: More and more people are using magnesium supplements to help them sleep. But are they safe? And do they really work? Well, first, let's talk about actual magnesium. That's an essential mineral that is needed for more than 300 different processes in the body, according to one dietitian. And most people get enough of it simply from the foods they eat. Now, if you're not getting enough, there are a few different types of supplements you can try. But as always, you should talk to your doctor before starting any new medication or supplement, whether it's prescription or over-the-counter. Now, when it comes to the science, we looked into this, and I gotta say, there's not a lot of strong evidence that magnesium supplements will actually help you sleep. They might help you manage pain, they might help you lower your stress levels, or work to get your muscles to relax. And maybe it's those things then that help you get some better sleep. I'm Dr. Sanjay Gupta, helping you live a better life.
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8: For the ninth year in a row, Finland has been named the happiest country in the world. That's according to the World Happiness Report put out every year by the Wellbeing Research Center at the University of Oxford in the UK. Two other Nordic nations, Iceland and Denmark, came in at numbers 2 and 3. Now, having spent quite a bit of time in these countries over my 2.5 decades as a journalist, I can tell you that this is not at all that surprising. There's an entirely different way of thinking in these countries. We before me, you might say. In other words, the mentality is less adversarial and much more, we're all in this together. One other interesting thing that came up was that no matter where someone lived, the more time they spent on social media, the less happy they were. Want to smile? It's simple. Put your phone away for a bit. I'm Dr. Sanjay Gupta, helping you live a better life.
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7: For the ninth year in a row, Finland has been named the happiest country in the world. That's according to the World Happiness Report put out every year by the Wellbeing Research Center at the University of Oxford in the UK. Two other Nordic nations, Iceland and Denmark, came in at numbers 2 and 3. Now, having spent quite a bit of time in these countries over my 2.5 decades as a journalist, I can tell you that this is not at all that surprising. There's an entirely different way of thinking in these countries. We before me, you might say. In other words, the mentality is less adversarial and much more, we're all in this together. One other interesting thing that came up was that no matter where someone lived, the more time they spent on social media, the less happy they were. Want to smile? It's simple. 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I'm Dr. Sanjay Gupta, helping you live a better life.
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18: Eating a healthy diet is not only good for you physically, it can also keep your brain sharp as you age. According to a new study out of China, people who most closely followed the MIND diet slowed aging in key structures inside their brains by more than 2 years. The MIND diet is a combination of the Mediterranean diet, which we talk a lot about, and the DASH diet, which stands for Dietary Approaches to Stop Hypertension. All three of these diets are similar, but the MIND diet puts more of an emphasis on berries, beans, leafy green vegetables, fish, poultry, whole grains, olive oil, and nuts. You're not going to eat foods with a lot of saturated fat. We're talking cheese, butter, red meat, or anything fried. You really don't have to eat like this 100% of the time. That's the key. Just do the best that you can. I'm Dr. Sanjay Gupta, helping you live a better life.
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3: Eating a healthy diet is not only good for you physically, it can also keep your brain sharp as you age. According to a new study out of China, people who most closely followed the MIND diet slowed aging in key structures inside their brains by more than 2 years. The MIND diet is a combination of the Mediterranean diet, which we talk a lot about, and the DASH diet, which stands for Dietary Approaches to Stop Hypertension. All three of these diets are similar, but the MIND diet puts more of an emphasis on berries, beans, leafy green vegetables, fish, poultry, whole grains, olive oil, and nuts. You're not going to eat foods with a lot of saturated fat. We're talking cheese, butter, red meat, or anything fried. You really don't have to eat like this 100% of the time. That's the key. Just do the best that you can. I'm Dr. Sanjay Gupta, helping you live a better life.
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11: Eating a healthy diet is not only good for you physically, it can also keep your brain sharp as you age. According to a new study out of China, people who most closely followed the MIND diet slowed aging in key structures inside their brains by more than 2 years. The MIND diet is a combination of the Mediterranean diet, which we talk a lot about, and the DASH diet, which stands for Dietary Approaches to Stop Hypertension. All three of these diets are similar, but the MIND diet puts more of an emphasis on berries, beans, leafy green vegetables, fish, poultry, whole grains, olive oil, and nuts. You're not going to eat foods with a lot of saturated fat. We're talking cheese, butter, red meat, or anything fried. You really don't have to eat like this 100% of the time. That's the key. Just do the best that you can. I'm Dr. Sanjay Gupta, helping you live a better life.
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3: For the ninth year in a row, Finland has been named the happiest country in the world. That's according to the World Happiness Report put out every year by the Wellbeing Research Center at the University of Oxford in the UK. Two other Nordic nations, Iceland and Denmark, came in at numbers 2 and 3. Now, having spent quite a bit of time in these countries over my 2.5 decades as a journalist, I can tell you that this is not at all that surprising. There's an entirely different way of thinking in these countries. We before me, you might say. In other words, the mentality is less adversarial and much more, we're all in this together. One other interesting thing that came up was that no matter where someone lived, the more time they spent on social media, the less happy they were. Want to smile? It's simple. Put your phone away for a bit. I'm Dr. Sanjay Gupta, helping you live a better life.
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3: It's time to make the metal. It's the

in here, my loyal demons. I'm Dee Snider, your twisted host with the most, welcoming you to my own personal old-school heavy metal domain, a place where the party never stops, girls' clothing is often scant at best, dudes look like ladies, and I play Dio and Rainbow back-to-back and call down the lightning. Where else would you rather be? Besides maybe waist-deep in some hello! Heading your way this week are Def Leppard, AC/DC, LA Guns, and more, a lot more. And I'm also playing a bunch of your requests, so get in, sit down, shut up, and start banging. This is the House of Hair. Right out of the gate, let's hear something you ain't gonna get nowhere else. DAD is no stranger to the House of Hair. This Danish band used to be called Disney After Dark until the Walt Disney Company came down on them like a ton of bricks and they had to shorten their name to DAD, which should now stand for Don't Anger Disney. Funny, the Disney organization did the same thing to Rat when they were originally called Mickey Rat. Curse you, Walt, and your cryogenically preserved body. But enough of that crap. Here in my house, baby. Now from 1989, here's DAD with Sleeping My Day Away on the House of Hair.

down the gypsy road with no brakes and the volume knob ripped off. That was Cinderella on the HOH. I'm D-Snyder, and if you keep submitting them to HouseAffairOnline.com, I'll keep playing them. Now, this request came in from Aaron Olmsted in Cleveland. Here's what this great dad said. D, I'm trying to give my 11-year-old son a lesson in real music prior to us going to the Rock and Roll Hall of Fame. I think capping it off with some Dio would rock this lesson home. Aaron, tell your 11-year-old to turn this one up to 11, then listen and learn. Here on the HOH with Holy Diver from Dio.

0: hell to the air! Two bands, one Ronnie James Dio. You just heard Rainbow's amazing Long Live Rock and Roll, preceded by Dio's equally amazing Holy Diver, just because it seemed like a good time to pay tribute to the late, great vocal master. Miss you, buddy. All right, I'll be right back with another request for something strange. Stick around.
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0: The House of Hair is riding high, smoke is pouring out of the tailpipe, and the engine's revving at full throttle. And you're loving every fast and furious moment, even the commercials. All right, maybe not the commercials. Dee Snider here, and it's time to blow it all to hell and floor it. Hope you emptied that bladder, because we're going on a long haul. That means three in a row, starting with another request from Brittany Jennings. Dee, can I hear Lady Strange from Def Leppard? I'm a huge fan of Def Leppard, and will never forget the first time I heard them. It was back in high school when my best friend and I were just bumming around, listening to music, when all of a sudden I heard the song Lady Strange playing and instantly fell in love with Def Leppard. These guys are still kicking ass, and Lady Strange is one of those songs that you don't hear much on the radio. I love listening to House of Hair, and you totally kick ass, D. Rock on. It's Britney, bitch! No, not that one. The Britney who wants to rock with the HOH and Def Leppard. Well, you know what they say, Cleveland rocks. So, crank it!

0: Keeping you on your toes with a triple play of Firehouse, AC/DC, and Def Leppard, it's gotta be the HOH. I'm Dee Snider, and if you want to keep tabs on all the bands I play on this show, check out houseofhaironline.com for tour dates and a lot more. I'm playing a request for something that's got a great and a white in it, but it's not great white. Anyone? Anyone? Well, stick around and find out in a few.
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9: You ever wake up in the middle of the night or maybe first thing in the morning and notice drool on your pillow? Unless you're sleeping next to someone who hasn't already seen all your good, bad, and ugly, it's probably not that big a deal and not anything to worry about unless it's something that just started happening recently. When people drool at night, it's often because of a stuffy nose, acid reflux, or being a mouth breather. People who sleep on their stomach or side are more likely to drool than someone who sleeps on their back. But in some cases, drooling at night can be a warning sign of something more serious, like dental issues, sleep apnea, or even early symptoms of Parkinson's disease. If you're at all concerned about this, the best place to start is with an ENT doctor, an ears, nose, and throat doctor. They can recommend a sleep study to possibly get some answers. I'm Dr. Sanjay Gupta, helping you live a better life.
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14: Dipping you in molten metal and rolling you in Aquanet, it's the House of Hair. Dee's not here, so did you figure out what's coming? Well, it's a request from a Twisted Sister fan who wants to hear something from his Uncle Ted. What? Here's what Dan in Worcester, Ohio, listening on the Fox wrote. Dee, I saw Twisted Sister back in the day on my 18th birthday when you first started out at the Ace in the Hole in New York. Glad to see you're still rocking it after all these years. Ah, yes, the Ace in the Hole. I still have the stink of that club in my hair. Now, like I said, the dude butters me up with talk of Twisted Sister, but then asks me to play something from the Nuge. Well played, Dan. Well played. All right, here on the HOH, and here's Ted Nugent and the Amboy Dukes with an oldie but a goodie. This is Great White Buffalo on the House of Hair.

0: That was LA Guns with a little Rare Hair for you, slamming the door on the first hour of the House of Hair. That song was called Kiss My Love Goodbye. D-Side here, and I've got another hour to put together during this quick crap. I mean, break! How do I do it, you ask? Hairspray fumes, perfect makeup, and heavy metal superpowers. Now, don't even think of touching the tuner. I mean, tuner. More of the house is screaming your way after this.
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10: What time is it? It's time to make the metal. It's the House of Hair.
11: I hear you out there. You're banging on the bell marked heavy freaking metal and yelling for the return of the House of Hair. This is Dee Snider, and you know I wouldn't leave you hanging when the metal fires are stoked and blazing. Warrant, Iron Maiden, Megadeth, and more are going to keep things hot this hour, and it starts right now with my third degree. Here's the deal. I play three songs in a row, and in between the fist pumps, hell yeses, and you rule D's, you figure out why these three belong together. Band, song, members, album, subject, it could be anything. So the idea for this one came in by request from a semi-anonymous source. All I know is that their initial is M and that they listened to Eagle 102, Dubuque's rock leader. Here's what Mr. or Ms. M said. This is for all the great people who take care of me at the hospital, because every time I get finished with dialysis, I listen to The House with D. And I hope that me and the show lift your spirits, Em. Now let's get the third degree started with UFO and Doctor. You're on the House of Hair, bangers. Crank it till your ears bleed.